0: Media to say they're working through the difficult time with authorities. Wood faces court on the Sunshine Coast today after being refused bail.
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0: Sam Walsh is a dual John Nicholls medalist, the Blues mid, taking out Carlton's best and fairest last night with a record 212 votes. It caps off a stellar season for the 26-year-old after injury ruled him out of most of last year.
3: Watched my fair share of footy, which I never had to do in my childhood, which was pretty hard, but I think it actually probably built a resilience that I maybe hadn't learnt prior to that.
0: And in the NRL, the Newcastle Knights have missed out on premiership glory, with the Roosters pulling out a massive second half to win the grand final by 1 point. That's the latest in news and sport.
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4: Reaching a max of 26 today on the South Coast in partly cloudy conditions. Having a look at tomorrow, it's going to be topping at 28. It's going to be partly cloudy as well. For more information, check out our website, powerfmbigbay.com.au.
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11: Hey there, I'm Brooke Seychelle. The Climate Minister is playing coy on the cost of sending himself and the Prime Minister to Fiji for the pre-COP meeting this week. World leaders are heading to the Pacific Islands for the UN-backed event to discuss how climate change is affecting small island nations. Australia is one of the nations organising the event, but speaking on the ABC, Chris Bowen has dodged questions about its cost.
12: World leaders do not normally attend pre-COP at all. Prime Ministers and Presidents normally do not come to pre-COP. We have some coming. We also have a good range of ministers for climate change.
11: A long road to recovery for a little girl who was critically injured after a car allegedly crashed into Newcastle Knights fans on Saturday. The 5-year-old suffered a brain injury in the incident, but her condition has improved to serious but stable. The accused driver will remain in custody until his next court appearance. Former reality TV star Sam Wood will remain behind bars until at least Thursday after he was arrested on domestic violence charges. The 46-year-old was arrested in Noosa on Saturday night and has remained in lockup after he was denied bail. Wood and his wife Snezana taking to Instagram in the wake of the allegations, saying they're working through the difficult time as a family. And One Nation will soon have new digs. The party set to move to a new office building in inner city Brisbane, thanks to billionaire Gina Reinhart. According to News Corp, Ms. Reinhart finalised the purchase of the 3-storey building last week. However, her company insists the party won't be given cheap rent when it moves in.
0: Visit the team you can trust at Whale Coast Realty on the flat in Narooma. 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
11: Collingwood have locked in the first deal of the AFL trade period, securing 2024 Coleman medalist Jesse Hogan. The Pies trading with GWS for pick 75, where Hogan will join Lachie Neale following his defection from Brisbane. While St Kilda's prepared to give up Rowan Marshall to Geelong at a price, but the Cats are adamant they're not giving up their first round draft pick. And in the F1, Max Verstappen has taken out the Bahrain Grand Prix in Malaysia. Aussie Oscar Piastri rolled in sixth. That's the latest in news and sport.
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13: Reaching a max of 26 today on the South Coast in partly cloudy conditions. Having a look at tomorrow, it's going to be topping at 28. It's going to be partly cloudy as well. For more information, check out our website, powerfmbigbay.com.au.
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7: Hey there, I'm Brooke Seychelle. The Climate Minister is playing coy on the cost of sending himself and the Prime Minister to Fiji for the pre-COP meeting this week. World leaders are heading to the Pacific Islands for the UN-backed event to discuss how climate change is affecting small island nations. Australia is one of the nations organising the event, but speaking on the ABC, Chris Bowen has dodged questions about its cost.
8: World leaders do not normally attend pre-COP at all. Prime Ministers and Presidents normally do not come to pre-COP. We have some coming. We also have a good range of ministers for climate change.
7: A long road to recovery for a little girl who was critically injured after a car allegedly crashed into Newcastle Knights fans on Saturday. The five-year-old suffered a brain injury in the incident, but her condition has improved to serious but stable. The accused driver will remain in custody until his next court appearance. Former reality TV star Sam Wood will remain behind bars until at least Thursday after he was arrested on domestic violence charges. The 46-year-old was arrested in Noosa on Saturday night and has remained in lockup after he was denied bail. Wood and his wife Snezana taking to Instagram in the wake of the allegations, saying they're working through the difficult time as a family. And One Nation will soon have new digs. The party set to move to a new office building in inner city Brisbane, thanks to billionaire Gina Rinehart. According to News Corp, Ms. Rinehart finalised the purchase of the three-storey building last week. However, her company insists the party won't be given cheap rent when it moves in.
0: Visit the team you can trust at Wild Coast Realty on the flat in Narooma. 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
7: Collingwood have locked in the first deal of the AFL trade period, securing 2024 Coleman medalist Jesse Hogan. The Pies trading with GWS for pick 75, where Hogan will join Lachie Neale following his defection from Brisbane. While St Kilda's prepared to give up Rowan Marshall to Geelong at a price, but the Cats are adamant they're not giving up their first round draft pick. And in the F1, Max Verstappen has taken out the Bahrain Grand Prix in Malaysia. Aussie Oscar Piastri rolled in sixth. That's the latest in news and sport.
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2: Taking a look at your weather for your public holiday, a top of 21 degrees today with showers expected to keep rolling through the afternoon and evening. Tomorrow, it's looking to get a little bit warmer with a top of 25 degrees. Showers still expected across the coast, but easing off a little in the afternoon and evening. 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
1: 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Luke is taking ages to get his hair right. 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
11: Hello, I'm Fee Papel. The Prime Minister and Climate Change Minister are heading to Fiji for climate talks today. The three-day event is run by the United Nations and focuses on climate change ahead of the main conference next month. However, the trip has come with a degree of secrecy. Climate Minister Chris Bowen reportedly dodging questions about the cost of the meeting to taxpayers ahead of their trip today. One of the Knights fans hit by an out-of-control car at a fan event in Newcastle on Saturday has recounted the moment he thought he was going to die. 48-year-old Chris Clancy, one of 10 injured after a BMW careered into a group of fans seeing off their NRL team before the grand final. He's told Nine he's recovering from surgery for broken bones.
12: Yeah, I remember the whole thing. The car came into the roundabout, the road was wet and he's lost control and just sideswiped the whole group of us.
11: Australian authorities and Victoria's counter-terrorism team are investigating the co-pilot accused of trying to hijack a flight to Israel. It's been revealed the 29-year-old studied in Australia for 3 years before his visa expired in 2019. A probe is now underway investigating all of his known associates and communication while he was here. And reality TV couple Sam and Snejana Wood have released a statement after Sam was arrested for alleged domestic violence offences at the weekend. The Melbourne couple taking to social media to say they're working through the difficult time with authorities. Wood faces court today after being refused bail.
10: Visit the team you can trust at Whale Coast Realty on the flat in Narooma. 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
11: In sport, Sam Walsh is a dual John Nicholls medalist. The Blues mid taking out Carlton's fairest and best last night with a record 212 votes. It caps off a stellar season for the 26-year-old after injury ruled him out of most of last year.
5: I watched my fair share of footy, which I never had to do in my childhood, which was pretty hard, but I think it actually probably built a resilience that I maybe hadn't learnt prior to that.
11: And in the NRL, the Newcastle Knights have missed out on the premiership glory, with the Roosters pulling out a massive second half to win the grand final by 1 point. That's the latest in news and sport.
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13: Taking a look at your weather for your public holiday, a top of 21 degrees today with showers expected to keep rolling through the afternoon and evening. Tomorrow, it's looking to get a little bit warmer with a top of 25 degrees. Showers still expected across the coast, but easing off a little in the afternoon and evening. 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

0: is back. 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
10: Hey there, I'm Fee Papel. Climate Minister Chris Bowen is defending the pre-COP meeting after it failed to attract major world leaders. The opposition calling it a diplomatic disaster, but the minister says they weren't expecting presidents and prime ministers to attend.
11: World leaders don't generally come to pre-COPs. Like, this is the first pre-COP where we've invited, where world leaders have been invited at all. As the president of Palau said, if you get one prime minister, you're doing well, because prime ministers and presidents don't go to pre-COP.
10: A man's been shot dead by New South Wales police in the state, southeast of the state. Officers were responding to reports of a crash. When they approached the car, the man pointed a loaded rifle at them. Police say the man was hit by several rounds and died at the scene. Gina Rinehart has offered One Nation an office space in Brisbane. The party to lease the space in the multi-million dollar building at commercial rates. One Nation's Barnaby Joyce insisting there's no mates rates. Sam and Shnazana Wood have released a statement saying they're working through the DV charges with authorities as a family. The 46-year-old fitness influencer charged in Queensland with domestic violence offences over an alleged incident on Saturday night. And experts have warned school teachers that toxic weight loss conversations could be having an effect on their students. A Butterfly Foundation survey finding staff room convos about diets and bad foods are unintentionally being passed down to kids.
0: Visit the team you can trust at Whale Coast Realty on the flat in Narooma. 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
10: In sport, Scott Pendlebury is officially a Gold Coast player. The Suns locking in a deal with Collingwood for pick 65. The league record holder for games played, signing a two-year deal to pull on the red and gold after notching 442 games in the black and white. And in the NRL, the Roosters celebrations have continued today after their big grand final win over the Knights. The side out with fans at special celebration in Sydney. Coach Trent Robinson telling Fox Sports it's an incredible group.
12: We sort of started putting this team together a couple of years ago. You have a dream about trying to win a premiership, but you're not sure if it's going to come off. But it's a sort of tribute to their connection as well. This year they've been really close inside the four walls, and we got on a good run and we got the premiership.
10: That's the latest in news and sport.
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1: Taking a look at your weather for your public holiday, a top of 21 degrees today with showers expected to keep rolling through the afternoon and evening. Tomorrow, it's looking to get a little bit warmer with a top of 25 degrees. Showers still expected across the coast, but easing off a little in the afternoon and evening. 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
13: Hello, I'm Fee Papel. The Climate Minister is quite pleased with the turnout at the pre-COP meeting in Fiji. He's rejecting claims by the opposition that the climate event is a diplomatic disaster. Chris Bowen says they didn't expect any prime ministers and presidents to turn up anyway.
14: That's, I think, for the first time that we've invited world leaders to a pre-COP. It's a good opportunity. I think Linda can add further comments, but that's a good first step.
13: Fitness influencer Sam Wood has been suspended by his own company following DV allegations. The CEO of 28 Group saying the 46-year-old has been stood down indefinitely, with the company having zero tolerance for domestic violence. An investigation is underway following a police shooting in regional New South Wales. Officers were responding to reports of a car crashing into a tree. When they got there to check on the driver, he pointed a gun at them. They opened fire and he was hit with several rounds and died at the scene. Lawyers for the US woman who didn't die during a lethal injection say she remains in a critical condition. It's believe Krista Pike suffered brain damage during the botched procedure, the Tennessee governor calling off all executions for the remainder of the year and ordering an independent review. And Australia's auction clearance rate has fallen to a three-month low. The preliminary clearance rate fell to 48.2% in the past week, the lowest since late June. It follows two long weekends in major capital cities and another interest rate rise. New data showing the number of unsold homes has jumped more than 20% in the past year.
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13: In sport, West Coast says it's unlikely they'll trade for Geelong's Grian Myers. The contracted forward completed a medical with the club on Friday, but the Eagles don't think the Cats' goal sneak will want to move west. The club is in the box seat, though, for out-of-favour Melbourne mid Jack Viney. In NRL, celebrations continue for the Roosters after their premiership double, with both the men's and women's team partying through the night after winning yesterday's grand final, with thousands of fans turning out for today's Fan Day in Sydney. That's the latest in news and sport.
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7: Taking a look at your weather for your public holiday, a top of 21 degrees today with showers expected to keep rolling through the afternoon and evening. Tomorrow, it's looking to get a little bit warmer with a top of 25 degrees. Showers still expected across the coast, but easing off a little in the afternoon and evening. 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

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Yeah. Are you somebody?

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10: Hey there, I'm Fee Papel. Climate Minister Chris Bowen is defending the pre-COP meeting after it failed to attract major world leaders. The opposition calling it a diplomatic disaster, but the minister says they weren't expecting presidents and prime ministers to attend.
11: World leaders don't generally come to pre-COPs. This is the first pre-COP where we've invited, where world leaders have been invited at all. As the president of Palau said, if you get one prime minister, you're doing well, because prime ministers and presidents don't go to pre-COP.
10: A man's been shot dead by New South Wales police in the state, southeast of the state. Officers were responding to reports of a crash. When they approached the car, the man pointed a loaded rifle at them. Police say the man was hit by several rounds and died at the scene. Gina Reinhart has offered One Nation an office space in Brisbane, the party to lease the space in the multi-million dollar building at commercial rates. One Nation's Barnaby Joyce insisting there's no mates rates. Sam and Shnazana Wood have released a statement saying they're working through the DV charges with authorities as a family. The 46-year-old fitness influencer charged in Queensland with domestic violence offences over an alleged incident on Saturday night. And experts have warned school teachers that toxic weight loss conversations could be having an effect on their students. A Butterfly Foundation survey finding staff room convos about diets and bad foods are unintentionally being passed down to kids.
0: Visit the team you can trust at Whale Coast Realty on the flat in Naruma. 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
10: In sport, Scott Pendlebury is officially a Gold Coast player. The Suns locking in a deal with Collingwood for pick 65. The league record holder for games played, signing a two-year deal to pull on the red and gold after notching 442 games in the black and white. And in the NRL, the Roosters' celebrations have continued today after their big grand final win over the Knights. The side out with fans at special celebration in Sydney. Coach Trent Robinson telling Fox Sports it's an incredible group.
12: We sort of started
1: started putting this team together a couple of years ago. You have a dream about trying to win a premiership, but you're not sure if it's going to come off. But it's a sort of tribute to their connection as well. This year, they've been really close inside the four walls, and we got on a good run and we got the premiership.
10: That's the latest in news and sport.
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3: Looking like a pretty wet, long weekend. Rain for a majority of your afternoon with showers increasing tomorrow. Tops of 21 degrees are fining up for Sunday and Monday, but there could be a possible shower or two on Sunday. 21.

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1: Sorry, Will. We've been keeping track.
2: Will and Woody, Woodrow, we are playing Can You Hear It? Because Can you hear it?
3: Who cares?
2: No one wants to know why. That's right. It is beer or soft drink based on the sound of the can opening.
3: Got Chase here. Hey, Chase.
4: Hey, mate. How are you?
3: I'm outstanding. Thank you, Chase. Now, as Will said, if you get the record, which is 16 in a row, you, my friend, will be going to see Harry Styles. We're getting the double to Harry Styles together live in Australia.
2: Are you going, Woods?
3: Am I going to Harry Styles?
2: Yeah.
3: Weirdly, the invitations have dried up since we got sacked. I've actually had a few revoked. Anyway, let's go to Chase. Back to Chase.
5: Woody, I just jump in here? It's not if you get the record. It's the person with the most amount of cans today wins the tickets.
3: Oh, really?
5: Yeah.
3: Bloody hell.
2: I said that before.
3: Did you?
2: I did. Well, 16 cans. No one's got 16 cans. Like, the record's hard to get. I don't think anyone's getting there. Look, if anyone, someone gets the record with 16 cans and they get the Harry Styles tickets, unbelievable.
3: Bloody Chase.
2: Wait, when's Harry Styles?
3: He's in November.
2: Oh, okay. Let's revoke everything because we haven't got any cash.
3: That's
2: we can't
3: right.
2: give away 10 grand for the 16 cans. I see what you're thinking.
3: Right.
2: But what we can give away is Harry Styles tickets if you get 16 cans.
3: That's what I'm thinking.
2: Love that.
3: Yeah.
2: Nice. Harry. No, bad luck.
6: No, you can't do that. So sorry.
2: What do you mean?
6: They have the tickets this week and that's it.
2: Oh, we've only got them this week.
6: Yeah. So
2: where are they going? Where are the tickets going?
6: What's that?
2: Where are the tickets going?
6: To listeners this week.
2: Yeah. No, but if we don't give them away this week.
6: I don't know, but not to us.
3: Not to us. Okay, Chase, let's crack some cans for you, my friend.
2: And are we still, what are we going with?
3: So, Chase, if you get the most cans out of anyone today, you're going to see Harry Styles.
2: How many rounds of Harry Styles tickets have we got this week?
6: One a day.
2: Oh,
6: double pass.
2: We'll do it every day.
3: Okay, Harry.
4: Oh boy.
3: Here we go. Here's can one, Chase.
4: Oh, I reckon that's a beer.
3: Nice, yes. Chase.
2: Nice, Chase.
3: Well done,
2: good for
3: man.
2: You, mate.
3: Okay, can two, Chase.
4: Oh, that'd have to be another beer.
3: Incorrect, Chase. Look, you've got one on the board, though, my friend. So if no one else gets to one, you're going to see Harry Styles. Let's go to Kelly here.
2: Got to say to Chase and to everyone playing, that sounded a lot like a beer.
3: Didn't it? It absolutely did. But that's the game, guys. That's the game. Kelly, you want to hear some cans?
7: I do. Thanks, guys. Please.
3: Bloody oath. Here's can one.
7: Oh, that's a soft drink.
3: Yes, it is, Kelly. How much do you love Harry Styles?
7: I love Harry Styles.
3: Oh, okay. Cans to Harry. We'll work on the title. Kelly, here's can number two.
7: Oh, soft drink.
2: Hello, Kel.
3: Sorry,
2: just the one
3: Kel.
2: For you. I think if everyone just gets one, then it's got to go to Chase because he was the first player.
3: I agree with that.
2: He's the man in front, too.
3: Okay, so, Kelly, you've unfortunately got no chance.
2: I like Kelly.
3: Should we call it?
2: Thanks for playing.
3: Harry Cans.
2: I think Harry's seen enough cans in his life. I don't think we need to tie him in with
3: he
2: it.
3: He does like soft drink. Let's go to Jasmine here. Jasmine, you ready for can
8: Hello.
3: Number one?
8: Yes, I'm ready.
3: Okay, here it is, Jazz.
8: Oh... That's a soft drink.
3: Let's go to a song, Jazz.
2: Oh, it's
3: one. Let's go to a song.
2: And I suppose if she gets it.
3: Right? She's right in the running for Harry Styles ticket. The rules have changed all of a sudden. Jazz, you've got to guess at can number one for Harry Styles tickets. We will tell you right up next if you have got one can. Can you hear it?
2: Will and Woody.
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5: Hello, I'm Fee Papel. Aussie kids are being lured into joining online cults in what the FBI is calling modern terrorism. Police say the groups target young teens through gaming platforms, brainwashing them into hurting themselves. Authorities say the perpetrators gain clout by coercing victims to participate in violent acts. Climate Minister Chris Bowen is defending the pre-COP meeting after it failed to attract major world leaders. The opposition is calling the climate event a diplomatic disaster, but the minister says they weren't expecting prime ministers and presidents to attend.
6: This is the first pre-COP where world leaders have been invited at all. The president of Palau said if you get one, you're doing well because prime ministers and presidents don't go to pre-COP.
5: JB Hi-Fi's class action trial has kicked off today in the Victorian Supreme Court. The retail giant is facing landmark legal action accused of selling worthless warranties between January 2011 and December 2023. More than 8 million people could be in line for compensation. Fears wildfires through central Australia will be supercharged because of an invasive grass species. Environmental groups are calling for a federal inquiry into buffel grass, saying it should be treated as a priority. The grass was introduced as feedstock last century, but the Invasive Species Council says it'll create dangerous fire conditions as it dries out. And if Donald Trump thinks he's got a chance at a Nobel Peace Prize this year, he'd be wrong. While he thinks he deserves it, experts say the US president has been ruled out, with the committee saying the prize will go to someone who can withstand Trump's pressure.
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5: In sport, it's been a remarkable 24 hours for Roosters fullback James Tedesco. He's been named to headline Australia's 23-man squad for the Rugby League World Cup. After his side's NRL Grand Final win, Penrith's Isaiah Yeo will captain the squad. And Nick Riewoldt and Brendan Goddard will be among those inducted into St Kilda's Hall of Fame tonight. The club's past and present will be celebrated on the same night, with the Saints' best and fairest also to be awarded. That's the latest in news and sport.

We've got more Will and Woody on the way. 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

0: old. And I was like, oh my God. Anyway, so yes, you're right, Will. Yeah. I was sober and maybe I should have left before the speeches.
1: No, I'm not saying you should have left before the speeches.
0: Maybe I should have.
1: It's a nice part of the night to be there for. Yeah, I think
0: unless it's a speech like Joe.
1: I think a very uncool middle-aged man thing to do would be to remark on when things got a bit wild at a party where you were sober for and drove home from.
0: Well, that's what I'm doing right now. I was punching my heaps nobles, baby.
1: Publicly.
0: Anyway, Joe, you jump up. Just run us through your recollection of your speech.
2: I think I made a joke at the start of like, oh, so off the cuff, haha, kidding. I've thought about it.
0: Yep. That's great. Great start. Good laugh from the crowd. It was awesome. You're away.
2: And then I don't know why, yeah, but I just gave everyone the full flash, took the top off.
1: Wow.
0: Everything is right up there. The bosoms were away. I think there was a
2: comment. Because I had an interesting tape job because I was wearing a top that like they needed to be taped. And yes. the way I had done it was quite funny. And so I think when I finally pulled it back down, I just went straight again.
0: You did. Because everyone was shocked. I'd like to make it very clear, I looked away. But given I'm a middle-aged man and I was sober...
1: It sounds worse and worse for you.
0: I chose to look away. As I looked away, though, weirdly, your brother was still looking. And so at that point, though, why did you... You went again.
2: Okay. I just thought this is what the crowd wants. There's a big cheer.
1: They're wild. They're nuts for it.
0: Absolutely wild.
1: Great.
0: Absolutely wild. The bosoms are out there again in the wild a second time.
1: Stop calling them bosoms.
0: I don't know what to call them.
1: I know, because you're trying to be professional about it, but it's getting worse.
0: You've just framed me as a middle-aged man who was sober at a party and then looking at bosoms. So, look, I'm trying to keep it professional.
1: Yeah, good.
0: Have you had, Joe, a conversation with your brother?
2: God, no.
0: Since, interesting. Now, that feels like an idea for tomorrow.
2: I think we could
0: just call him and say, how'd you feel about my speech?
2: I think I made another joke after the second flash of like, and they actually sit pretty much here after the surgery I had last year, in case anyone was wondering.
0: You did say that.
1: Wow.
0: Because I remember everything because I was so far.
1: It's getting worse and worse for you.
0: Anyway, that's all I wanted to talk about.
1: So tomorrow, you want to get Joe's brother on the show to see if he remembers his sister's breasts.
0: I mean, when you've said it back to me, probably a bad idea.
1: Is that
0: probably a bad idea? As you say it back, you know, no bad idea in a brainstorm.
1: I know we've only got 2 months to go, mate, but I think that might be over the line.
0: That's probably over the line. Okay.
2: So also, mum and dad, they were asking how the night went, and I, like, absolutely left this out, and so they're going to hear it.
1: I know they're going to hear it.
2: It's awesome.
0: Big hello to Kane, Joe's dad, who I do find attractive.
2: What's going on?
1: It's all...
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0: Kiss.
1: We asked Will and Woody's friends if they listen to the show. 9 out of 10 of them recommend tuning in. Incidentally, we don't talk to Steve anymore.
0: It's Will and Woody. Guys, we have found out that we will be respectfully leaving the building in a couple of months. Who knows? We might come back. I'm sure we'll get behind some microphones somewhere, whether that's professionally in a radio studio, or just do what all great white men do and do a podcast.
2: That's it.
0: That's for later down the track. Yeah. Some more details on that at some stage. But we will be on the air all the way to the end of the year, going out with a bang. Fear not. Annalise, you've
3: I put a show note.
0: You've raised a great point before we get off air today.
3: Yes, I think you guys should follow Will and Woody's personal socials as well.
2: Great. Go on.
3: And you should tell them what it is.
2: It just feels like plugging your own social media is really lame. So I'm not going to do that.
0: I can do yours if you want, mate.
3: I
2: actually don't know what your handle is because apparently there's a number in it. I never knew there was a number in it.
0: There's no number.
3: That was my bad. No 14.
0: There's no number.
2: Are you sure there's no...
4: What's the P for in the middle?
0: That's my middle name, Peter.
2: Get this. Will's middle name is Peter Lancaster.
0: Well, there's... They're two names, two different names. And one of them is after my uncle who drowned.
2: Oh.
0: Yes.
2: Yeah, well,
3: I'm still laughing, mate.
0: Yes.
2: Yeah, it's still funny. It's still funny.
0: What, my uncle drowned?
2: No.
0: Nah, it's not funny. Name. That's not funny
2: Peter
0: at all.
2: Peter Lancaster. Moving on to my social media
0: yeah,
2: handle.
0: Yeah, go on, mate.
2: No middle names there. It's just my name.
0: Nice. And Woody actually posts stuff. So get around him, guys.
2: Yeah, buddy oath.
3: Woody.whitelaw and Will P. McMahon. Or you could just follow Will and Woody as well.
2: Yeah, follow it all.
0: Thanks, Annalise.
5: Annalise, is this that's so nice that you can spruik your socials? Is that why you bring the...
3: I haven't mentioned my socials at AnnaliseBall_.
2: There you go.
3: I haven't done that.
2: There you go.
0: Oh, nice. Well, I'm just looking at you've been posting a bit recently.
2: Yeah, mate.
0: Doing
2: absolutely.
0: Oh, you took my gag about you being Chad Powers. Nice.
2: Yes.
0: You
2: usually don't tell people. Usually people just say, I saw your post.
0: I can't tell you about what I'm posting. I can't follow along.
2: And also I've been posting a lot of stuff promoting my wife's art.
0: Nice.
2: Mimi Gibbs art. Yeah. Actually, if you're going to get around anything, get around that.
0: Nice. I've been promoting... No, I haven't been promoting anything. All right. Beautiful. Guys, we will see you tomorrow.
2: We promise this isn't
0: any
2: just
0: other
2: our
0: handles
2: show now
0: you want to plug?
3: No, I'm just saying you didn't have anything to promote, but you should be promoting your luscious hair.
2: Yes, that's a great thing to promote.
0: What do you mean? I've had hair for like a year now.
3: I know, but you barely posted about it.
2: You didn't get cash from Mosh or any of the Get Hairy.
0: How do you know?
2: You did.
0: I can't talk about it, guys.
2: Hang on. The whole point would be if they pay you, they want you to talk about it.
0: No, mate. They might have just been like silent.
2: Reverse advertising campaign.
0: Silent deal.
2: We'll pay you $1 million to not tell everyone.
0: Yes, that's it. That's it.
2: Interesting strategy.
0: Guys, this has been the worst rap break we've ever done. We're turning around, we're leaving, and we're just like sitting here talking about our social media handles. I hate it every second here.
2: And also,
0: we said we're going to have fun for the rest of the year, and all we've done is promote ourselves. You guys laughed at my name. I brought up my dead uncle. It was all strange. Tomorrow we'll be back, and it'll be fun.
2: I think everyone's gone at this stage. No one is left.
0: That's actually true. There could be. We might have broken the record.
2: Yeah.
0: No one's tuned into the feed.
2: Better show tomorrow. We'll see you then. Goodbye.
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5: Yeah, that's right. It's ChatGNT with Georgie and Tom. Cheers, guys.
20: Cheers, everybody.
5: Happy Monday.
20: Yeah, Monday night. We're ready for it.
5: I want to open the vault to the Karma Patrol this week.
20: Sound effect there.
5: Creaky door. That's how low our budget is on ChatGNT. You've got to do your own sound effects.
20: Well, I'm Googling. Not Googling. It's not Google. I'm looking in our system here if there's a vault sound, but I can't see one.
5: I love it. Now that you've gone to 40, anything to do with the computer is just Google.
20: Yeah.
5: Just going to get on me Google.
20: Just getting on me Google here. Oh, you mean your address book on your phone? Anyway.
5: So these are everyday scenarios where you're just like, I don't feel sorry for you. You deserve that.
20: Yes.
5: It's what goes around comes around.
20: All right, we'll do that. And I've got a story about my favourite animal. Now, I've spoken about this animal on the show before.
5: I know what it is.
20: Oh, you reckon you figured it out? Well, we're going to find out, so stick around.
5: Oh, I can't wait. That and much more coming up on ChatGNT with Georgie and Tom.

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1: If you like what you hear, listen to the podcast wherever you get your podcasts, and you can also watch us on YouTube.
0: I find it really difficult to be sincerely congratulatory when I meet someone and they're expecting, like they're pregnant. Because I'm a...
1: you know what's ahead of them?
0: Yeah, they're so excited. They're so filled with expectation and joy and happiness. And like part of me wants to crush that. Like a lot of me wants to go, you got no idea what's coming. And like a few people did to me and I was like, these people are grumpy and old. And
1: mean. Was that your thought when people would say that?
0: Yeah, I was like, you're so mean. You can't be that bad because you've had a second one.
1: Oh, no, you're just trying to make it better every time. Yeah. Like, oh, I'll try again. Oh, no, no better.
0: But, like, it's not my place to say how hard it is. You just sort of go, oh.
1: Yeah.
0: Congrats.
1: It is a funny one, isn't it?
0: Great.
1: No, you...
0: You're sick of sleeping, are you?
1: Yeah.
0: You've had enough of that travel and free time.
1: It's...
0: you're sick of that. You're sick of going to the bathroom whenever you want.
1: You hate
0: showering whenever you want.
1: Any freedom. Like I went and got my a pedicure the other day, right? I never have time to do that. But because I've got my party coming up.
0: Get your dogs out.
1: Get my dogs out.
0: That's what they call them, right?
1: My toes and my dogs.
0: Apparently. get the puppies out.
1: Not my cats. Puppies are these things, aren't they?
0: Well, we don't know what your party's going to be like. If I miss that, I'll be bloody annoyed.
1: Yeah, no, you're missing out on puppies out.
0: Get the dogs out.
1: Oh, okay. Well, yeah. I want to get my dogs out. Yeah. And I've got a lunch this weekend too that I'm probably wearing sandals. So I was like, okay, I need to get my toenails done. When on earth in my schedule? And so I had a 40-minute window.
0: That's
1: between
0: enough to get your dog sculpted.
1: Well, you'd think so. And she's just yabbering on. She loved to chat.
0: Did she do a good job though?
1: Yes, pretty good.
0: But the chat was great.
1: But
0: thanks
1: then at the end,
0: combo.
1: She goes, "Oh, sorry, it was so rushed," and I could tell. I was like, "Yeah, it's not as smooth and perfect. Like I've had a better one, but this is right near work."
0: Yes.
1: And she told me all about her life and, like, you know, left Vietnam, went to Melbourne, then wanted the sunshine. They're here,
0: the
1: they
0: Viet
1: love
0: Kong,
1: it.
0: Rah, rah, rah,
1: oh
0: rah,
1: my
0: rah.
1: God, totally. And here I am, being like, "Can you hurry up?
0: I'm kind of busy. Can you shut up?"
1: Yeah.
0: With your headphones in. Yeah, no, I'm listening.
1: Yeah, that's, yes.
0: Yeah.
1: So, back to your thing about having a baby.
0: Are you actually happy for people or are you now like, mate, what have you got yourself into? I know three people who are, one hasn't announced it yet, but you can just so tell. Like, I met the wife and she's like not drinking. She's having a lemon lime bitters at a pub. Like, grow up. You're obviously pregnant.
1: Oh,
0: like,
1: okay.
0: You know. And then another person who's like, halfway, and then it's just like, I guess, congrats. Like, what do you want?
1: You got to think about the cute moments with Jack and Goldie and think, oh, they'll get those cute moments. But then you think about
0: the diamonds in the rough, mate.
1: Not to go too deep, but you know that like American famous couple? He's the actor that was in The Bear and the son killed them?
0: What are you doing, mate? This is a comedy podcast.
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1: 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And buried in your bones, there's an ache that you can't ignore. 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
1: 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Flames bursting from the left engine of the Sydney-bound Boeing 737.
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1: Late night.
2: Late night.
1: Late night. It's late at night.
2: Yeah.
1: It's late at night. See, like, I'm up as well, so I'm obviously just struggling to say the words at the moment. But we realise it's late night. Keeping you up is what we're doing.
2: What's your... Okay, servo right now. First thing you get
1: sausage roll.
2: Really,
1: pretty
2: at this time?
1: Pretty much always.
2: Sausage roll?
1: I love a rat coffin. I find it very hard to say no to them. If particularly in those pie warmers, because they're in that lukewarm temperature, which people don't like, but I love.
2: Yeah, because then it's straight in the mouth, isn't it?
1: It's really good.
2: Because there's not any concern about it being too hot. You know that you could probably destroy that rat coffin before you're back in your car. Anyway, here are our best bits, by the way, from yesterday's show. Hope you enjoy them. It's Will and Woody.

0: sleep? It's Will and Woody keeping you up.
1: 2 months to go on the air, guys. Yeah, as Woody said, fire sale.
2: Bloody oath.
1: We didn't have any ads to read today. Not sure why.
2: The sponsors don't have the mail. This is your last chance.
1: Get involved. Get involved.
2: And our price just went down, by the way, because Will and I have zero income next year.
1: Yeah,
2: anyway,
1: that's so true.
2: We are talking right now about producer Jo, her birthday dinner on Saturday night. Worth mentioning, Annalise, our junior producer, you organised the entire thing. It was phenomenal.
1: She's not the junior producer anymore.
2: Senior producer.
3: Thank you.
2: Annalise. Organised the whole thing, really showed your senior producing skills.
3: Thank you. There. Yeah.
1: And culinary skills.
2: Oh, yeah.
1: More importantly.
2: Oh, yeah.
1: I think probably more cooking than producing was involved.
3: It's my biggest producing job yet.
2: Bloody oath. The whole thing was a production, Will. I mean, even the menus, they were made on canvas or whatever.
3: Canva. Premium, of course.
2: But unfortunately,
1: I was on a kids' table.
2: You're on the kids' table.
1: I was put on a kids' table.
2: Well, you brought children. You were the only one who brought children.
1: Yeah, didn't say don't bring kids.
4: It's implied.
3: Yeah.
1: It's not.
2: This is a party of people in their 20s, Will.
1: Yeah.
2: It's implied that you don't bring your kids.
1: I don't think it's implied. I think you need to say don't bring kids if you don't want kids.
2: Fair enough.
1: Surely.
3: But we love your kids.
1: That's
3: so
1: a good topic,
3: fine.
1: Actually.
2: Oh, mate.
1: Do that.
2: We bring it up in the next two months. You won't get another chance again.
1: Is not bringing your children implied
2: when
1: you get
2: good.
1: Invited somewhere?
5: Absolutely.
2: That's good. Write that down.
1: I would say it's almost implied at our age when we have got kids. That bringing kids, it's implied that you will bring your kids. Unless you mention beforehand, don't bring your kids.
2: I think if you're in your 30s, it's implied that kids are coming. If you're in your 20s, it's implied that kids aren't.
5: Guys, save it for the bit.
2: Fair enough.
1: Oh, it's a good spot, though. It's a good spot, though. Put that down.
2: Keep the powder dry.
1: Call if you want to for that, by the way. 131065. We'll call tomorrow. Tomorrow.
2: Because right now, I have to focus on producer Joe's speech because the night was going so incredibly well. But Jo, you clearly, don't give anything away, but you clearly forgot that your younger brother was in the room.
4: Yeah, completely.
2: Quite extraordinary.
4: Completely.
2: Quite extraordinary.
1: Beautiful boy, Caden. Beautiful
4: He's the
1: boy.
4: Best,
1: He's a beautiful
4: but
1: boy.
4: But there are certain things that you, like, hope your brother never sees.
2: Mm. Mm.
4: And I think he did see it twice.
1: He's very attractive,
4: Them,
1: Caden,
4: should
1: as
4: I
1: well.
4: Say.
2: Yes.
1: Oh, Annalise finds him very attractive as well. Sorry. That's a fact, though, isn't it?
2: I think anyone would find your brother
1: Sam
2: attractive.
1: Sam finds him hot. Sam, my partner, finds him.
2: Yeah.
4: Oh, is this what we're doing now?
1: Sorry.
4: I didn't realise this was the spot.
1: We left and Sam was like, Annalise finds Caden very cute. And Sam was like, he's hot. I was like, there you go. It's just a thing.
2: He definitely is, though.
1: Yeah.
2: He's very tall. He's got the gorgeous, gorgeous.
4: Okay, cool.
2: Gorgeous, gorgeous tan. Anyway, despite how attractive and sexy he is, somehow
1: No comment
2: Joe,
1: from you, AB.
3: No comment.
1: Okay.
2: Clearly not a comment. So despite how sexy Joe's brother is, Joe somehow missed the fact that he was in the room. Look, I'm going to go to a song. Up next, I will tell you what she did during her speech. And, like, I think this is the worst possible thing you could do with a sibling in the room.
1: Is that right?
2: And she did it. Twice.
1: I think I've got a sense of what it is, given that you mentioned them. And I know that you're famous for doing something since you had something done to you. That's very cryptic.
2: Well,
1: if you know, you know.
2: Well, I'll tell you. I will confirm or deny. Up next.
0: It's Will and Woody. 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

0: up early. It's Will and Woody keeping you up.
1: Will and Woody, hope you're having a wonderful drive home for only a couple of months more on the air.
2: Get us while you can.
1: Yeah,
2: get
1: we're on the air for only eight more weeks. Can.
2: Yes,
1: yeah.
2: Limited edition is what we're calling it. It's Will and Woody limited edition from this point on.
1: Oh, yeah.
2: But and right now, you've caught us in the middle of quite a good bit because producer Jo, it was her birthday dinner, surprise dinner on Saturday. And Jo, yeah, happy birthday. 23, I believe.
3: 24.
2: Yeah, that's it. Sorry, my mistake.
1: Are you 24?
3: No, 28.
2: Yeah, close. Now, Jo, you had a moment where you had to make a speech, which was really nice, and it's quite clear that you forgot that your brother was in the room because of something that happened. Now, my first question to you is, what is your recollection of your speech?
3: I think just because there's a lot of nerves and like I didn't know it was a surprise party, obviously, and so like there's bits of the night that are a little bit like I've maybe don't remember quite well just because like so much adrenaline
2: and maybe some of the responsible alcohol that was consumed were over 18, so there was alcohol going around and you responsibly had a few.
3: I was drinking.
2: Great. Okay. So then,
1: don't need to labour the point.
2: Absolutely not. And I hope I'm not. I think it's just important to know what kind of state she was in. So she's shocked. She's feeling a bit nervous about making the speech, and she's responsibly had a couple of drinks. So then you jump up there, Jo. And so what's your?
3: and Woody, you weren't drinking. You're a sober kid.
2: Stone cold.
1: This is actually starting to sound a bit sick from the soap. The one sober 40-year-old man at the drunk party for the 25-year-olds. All of a sudden, it starts to sound a bit sick when he jumps out the front and gets in his Nissan.
2: This was the point.
1: Dad takes a real mental picture in his head.
2: This was the point where I was like, I think I should go home. Because I said to Eli, who works here as well, I was like, God, everyone here is so young. And then he was like, honey,
1: you're old.
2: And I was like, oh, my God. Anyway, so, yes, you're right, Will. Yeah. I was sober and maybe I should have left before the speeches.
1: No, I'm not saying you should have left before the speeches.
2: Maybe I should have.
1: It's a nice part of the night to be there for. Yeah, I think
2: unless it's a speech like Joe.
1: I think a very uncool middle-aged man thing to do would be to remark on when things got a bit wild at a party where you were sober before and drove home from.
2: Well, that's what I'm doing right now. I was punching my heaps nobles, baby.
1: Publicly.
2: Anyway, Joe. You jump up. Just run us through your recollection of your speech.
3: I think I made a joke at the start of like, oh, so off the cuff, haha, kidding, I've thought about it.
2: Yep, that's great. Great start. Good laugh from the crowd. It was awesome. You're away.
3: And then I don't know why, but I just gave everyone the full flash, took the top off.
1: Wow.
2: Everything is... Right up there. The bosoms were away. I think there was a
3: because I had an interesting tape job because I was wearing a top that like they needed to be taped and the way I had done it was quite funny. And so I think when I finally pulled it back down, I just went straight again.
2: You did because everyone was shocked. I'd like to make it very clear. I looked away. But given I'm a middle-aged man and I was sober...
1: It sounds worse and worse for you.
2: I chose to look away. As I looked away, though, weirdly, your brother was still looking. And so at that point, though, why did you went again?
3: Okay. I just thought this is what the crowd wants. There's a big cheer.
1: They're wild. They're nuts for it.
2: Absolutely wild.
1: Great.
2: Absolutely wild. The bosoms are out there again in the wild a second time.
1: Stop calling them bosoms.
2: I don't know what to call them.
1: I know you because you're trying to be professional about it, but it's getting worse.
2: You've just framed me as a middle-aged man who was sober at a party and then looking at bosoms. So, look, I'm trying to keep it professional.
1: Yeah, good.
2: Have you had Joe... a conversation with your brother.
3: Oh no!
2: Since interesting. Now that feels like an idea for tomorrow.
3: I think we could
2: just call him and say, "How'd you feel about my speech?"
3: I think I made another joke after the second flash of like, and that they actually sit pretty much here after the surgery I had last year. In case anyone was wondering,
2: you did say that.
1: Wow!
2: Because I remember everything because I was sober.
1: It's getting worse and worse for you.
2: Anyway. That's all I wanted to talk about.
1: So tomorrow, you want to get Joe's brother on the show to see if he remembers his sister's breasts.
2: I mean, when you've said it back to me, probably a bad idea.
1: Is that
2: probably
1: a bit?
2: As you say it back, you know, a bad idea in a brainstorm.
1: I know we've only got 2 months to go, mate, but I think that might be over the line.
2: It's probably over the line. Okay.
3: So also, Mum and Dad live in Perth, and they were asking how the night went, and I, like, absolutely left this out, and so they're going to hear it.
1: I know they're going to hear it.
3: Awesome.
2: Big hello to Kane, Joe's dad, who I do find attractive.
3: What's going on?
1: It's all... FM.

0: working and they're working. It's Will and Woody keeping you up.
1: Woodrow, we are playing Can You Hear It?
2: Because can you hear it?
1: No one wants to know why. That's right. It is beer or soft drink based on the sound of the can opening. So 131065 is the number if you would like to play, Woods.
3: Got Chase here. Hey, Chase.
4: Hey, mate. How are you?
3: I'm outstanding. Thank you, Chase. Now, as Will said before the song, if you get the record, which is 16 in a row, you, my friend, will be going to see Harry Styles. We're getting the double to Harry Styles together live in Australia.
1: Are you going, Woods?
3: Am I going to Harry Styles?
1: Yeah.
3: Weirdly, the invitations have dried up since we got sacked. I've actually had a few revoked. Anyway, let's go to Chase. Back to Chase.
5: Woody, I just jump in here? It's not if you get the record. It's the person with the most amount of cans today wins the tickets.
3: Oh, really?
5: Yeah.
3: Bloody hell.
1: I said that before.
3: Did you?
1: I did. Well, 16 cans. No one's got 16 cans. Like, the record's hard to get. I don't think anyone's getting there. Look, if anyone, someone gets the record with 16 cans and they get the Harry Styles tickets, unbelievable.
3: Bloody Chase.
1: Wait, when's Hary Styles?
3: He's in November.
1: Oh, okay. Let's revoke everything because we haven't got any cash.
3: That's
1: we can't
3: right.
1: give away 10 grand for the 16 cans. I see what you're thinking.
3: Right.
1: But what we can give away is Harry Styles tickets if you get 16 cans.
3: That's what I'm thinking.
1: Love that.
3: Yeah.
1: Nice. Harry. No, bad luck.
6: No, you can't do that. So sorry.
1: What do you mean?
6: They have the tickets this week and that's it.
1: Oh, we've only got them this week.
6: Yeah. So
1: where are they going? Where are the tickets going?
6: What's that?
1: Where are the tickets going?
6: To listeners this week.
1: Yeah. No, but if we don't give them away this week.
6: I don't know, but not to us.
3: Not to us. They go to Smallsy.
1: That's fair enough. That is fair enough.
3: Okay, Chase, let's crack some cans for you, my friends.
1: And are we still, what are we going with?
3: So, Chase, if you get the most cans out of anyone today, you're going to see Harry Styles.
1: How many rounds of Harry Styles tickets have we got this week?
6: One a day.
1: Oh.
6: Double pass.
1: We'll do it every day.
3: Okay, Harry.
4: Oh boy.
3: Here we go. Here's can one, Chase.
4: Oh, I reckon that's a beer.
3: Nice, Chase.
1: Nice, Chase.
3: Well done,
1: good for you, mate.
3: Okay, can two, Chase.
4: Oh, that'd have to be another beer.
3: Incorrect, Chase. Oh. Look, you've got one on the board, though, my friend. So if no one else gets to one, you're going to see Harry Styles. Let's go to Kelly here.
1: Got to say to Chase and to everyone playing, that sounded a lot like a beer.
3: Didn't it? It absolutely did. But that's the game, guys. That's the game. Kelly, you want to hear some cans?
7: I do. Thanks, guys. Please.
3: Bloody oath. Here's can one.
7: Oh, that's a soft drink.
3: Yes, it is, Kelly. How much do you love Harry Styles?
7: I love Harry Styles.
3: Oh, okay. Cans to Harry. We'll work on the title. Kelly, here's can number two.
7: Oh, soft drink.
1: Hello, Kel. Just the one for you. I think if everyone just gets one, then it's got to go to Chase because he was the first player.
3: I agree with that. Yep.
1: He's the man in front, too.
3: Okay, so, Kelly, you've unfortunately got no chance.
1: Bad luck, Kelly.
3: Should we call it?
1: Thanks for playing.
3: Harry Cans.
1: I think Harry's seen enough cans in his life. I don't think we need to tie him in with
3: it. He does like soft drink. Let's go to Jasmine here. Jasmine, you ready for can number one?
8: Yes, I'm ready.
3: Okay, here it is, Jazz.
8: Oh, that's a soft drink.
3: Let's go to a song, Jazz.
1: Oh, it's
3: one. Let's go to a song.
1: And I suppose if she gets it.
3: Right? She's right in the running for Harry Styles' ticket. The rules have changed all of a sudden. Jazz, you better guess at can number one for Harry Styles' tickets. We will tell you right up next if you have got one can in Can You Hear It?
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0: replace your Z's with W's. It's Will and Woody keeping you up.
1: Right now, it's Can You Hear It?
2: Can you hear it? Can you hear it? Can you hear it?
3: All righty. Playing today, we've got Jasmine. Now, Jasmine, you are mid-game right now. Telling the difference between beer and soft drink based on the sound of the can opening. The huge news today, Jazz, is that the person who gets the most cans today, currently it's one with Chase. You've had a guess for can number one before the song. You said soft drink.
4: Yeah.
3: It was a beer. I'm so sorry. So that's, that puts you on zero cans, which means that you are not in the running for the Harry Styles tickets. I'm so sorry, Jazz. I'm so sorry about that, Jazz.
4: That's okay.
3: Have a lovely, lovely Monday afternoon. Let's go to Catherine here on 131065. Catherine, if you get more than one can right now, you could be going to see Harry Styles. How does that sit with you?
4: I'm nervous.
5: Oh, no.
3: Bloody hell, this is huge.
5: It's a big deal, isn't it? Like, you can't get your hands on these tickets.
3: Yeah.
4: It's too hard. It's way too hard.
3: They're obviously all selling out.
5: You can. No, apparently you can.
3: You can buy tickets.
5: I think you can still buy them. Anyway, but look, these are free. Yeah, I mean, that's important. Yeah, that's important.
3: Free, yeah. Cost of living. Cost of living. Catherine, here is can number one.
4: Soft drink.
3: Oh, sorry, Catherine. That was a crisp beer. I'm so sorry.
5: Oh, my God. I can't. Chase.
3: Chase on one.
5: Chase. Oh my God, I can't think. What's the
3: Stephen Bradbury?
5: He's Stephen Bradbury.
3: Stephen Bradbury, yep.
5: He's the first caller. He's got one can, and we said most cans would get Harry Styles tickets. He's going to romp it in.
3: Well, potentially, unless Nikki has something to say.
5: I'm on Chase's
3: about
5: team
3: it.
5: Now, by the way. Go, Chase.
3: Nikki, you are hoping to get.
6: Hi, how are you?
3: We're outstanding. How much do you love Harry Styles?
6: I do like him, but my daughter loves him.
3: Oh, great gift for your daughter. Well, if you get two cans or more, you could be going to see him. Nikki?
5: Ooh.
3: Here's the first. Here's the first can.
6: A beer.
3: Huge, Nikki. Huge.
5: Wow. Massive. Nikki.
3: Massive. Okay, so you just need to get one can here. And then you might be going to see Harry Styles. A double for your daughter.
5: She might not even go, by the sounds of it.
3: Yeah. Would your daughter take you, Nikki? Or would she?
6: Oh, 100%.
3: Yeah, bloody oath.
5: You don't even like him, Nikki. You just said that.
3: but he's attractive. He's attractive to look at, isn't he, Nikki?
6: That's right.
3: Gorgeous.
6: Right.
3: Gorgeous man. Okay, gorgeous. Nikki, here is can number two.
5: I don't think Nikki knows who Harry Styles is.
3: Neither, but they're free tickets. can number two to get you Harry Styles.
6: Soft drink.
3: Yes, it is, Nikki!
5: Oh. Huge, Nikki! Huge!
3: Chop that, Chase. So sorry.
5: Where's Chase? Can you give us Chase? Chase, suffering your chocks, mate.
7: I'm here, mate.
5: Yeah, we know.
7: Unlucky.
5: Robbed.
3: Unlucky.
5: Robbed.
3: Mate. Unlucky.
5: Mate, call up tomorrow. We've got more Harry Styles tickets to give away tomorrow. Hardest tickets to get in town. I think you can still buy tickets to three of the Melbourne shows and both the Sydney shows, but look, they're tough. But we've got more tomorrow.
3: At livenation.com.au, you can go and get those tickets. Or don't bother. Just play Can You Hear It with us.
5: Absolutely. Most cans tomorrow getting sold some Harry Styles tickets. The Time Machine. Some of the best gear from us over the last decade is coming up. Oh, did you see? No, you haven't seen it yet. Project Hail Mary. This is big.
3: No, I saw it.
5: This was great in that.
3: Oh, yeah.
5: It's so good. Did really well.
3: Great film.
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0: the Woody on your radio late at night. Mm. Said this before, but don't confuse us for a late night show, guys. No. We're the real deal.
1: Yeah.
0: We're actually just so good that they're replaying us.
1: Yeah, replaying our best bits from yesterday's show. This bit of fresh gear, though. Question for you.
0: Are you at sure you want to do...
1: I know.
0: Well, the standard's quite high for this show because this is replays.
1: I know. This is a great question. At what time do you not bother to go to sleep? Like, if you've been up, what time? Like, 3 a.m., you going to sleep?
0: Yep.
1: 4?
0: Yep.
1: 5?
0: What have I been up? What have I been up? What have I been up doing?
1: Partying. It's you, mate. You're an animal.
0: I'm still going to sleep.
1: 5?
0: Yeah.
1: 6?
0: What am I doing the next day? There's a lot of context.
1: Kids wake up at 7. Are you even bothering putting your head down? Or are you just going, just charging straight into a
0: coffee? Have I got a partner?
1: Yes, you're real. Yes, you have a wife.
0: Okay.
1: Sam.
0: Well, then, yeah, just say, can I have a couple of hours of sleep while you look after the kids? That's the answer to all that. Yeah.
1: Oh, yeah. Okay. What I mean? No partner.
0: No, not going to sleep. Well, I can't.
1: At what time?
0: Because the kids wake up at 6. So who's going to look after? I have a 6-month-old child. This is a stupid hypothetical. You haven't thought about it.
1: Fair enough.
0: Best of the best, best of the best, best of the best of the best is what I said the first time, and I'll stand by it. That's what you're going to hear up next.

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0: late or up early? It's Will and Woody keeping you up.
1: Woods, you and I are respectfully getting the boot very shortly. Oh, not very shortly, sorry.
2: 2 months.
1: Time's all relevant, but a couple of months left on the airwaves, guys. So we thought we'd spend that time not readdressing, it feels very formal, but...
2: bringing up moments from our past, which some people would say is lazy.
1: Jeez, we've had a couple of weeks, haven't we?
2: Bloody earth we have.
1: Gee whiz, how much did you drink? Play the opener.
3: We're going back.
4: Let's go back in time.
3: Going back in time. Machine.
2: So yeah, some people would say this is lazy, that we're just bringing up things that we did over the journey. We like to believe that this is a celebration.
1: I understand you got a whole podcast where they just play their old shit.
2: So this is even lazier. This is now even lazier that we're copying something that Hamish and Andy do.
1: Hamish and Andy, my whole career. Hamish and Andy don't own reruns. The amount of times in my career they've been like, oh, Hamish and Andy did it. I'm like, yeah, some things 100% fair enough. Yeah. Hamish and Andy definitely did it.
2: We did want to buy a greyhound for a while there.
1: Absolutely. There's been a lot of things that we've had to take off the table. You and I did a dad podcast for a while and then Hamish brought out. What was it? Parenting? How are the dad's dad?
2: How are great
1: pod. That sucked.
2: Great pod.
1: Look,
2: we tried to do pants off Wednesday. Again, that was too close. But
1: they can't take away reruns from us. They just can't. They were doing that on TV in the 70s. Yeah. All right? We're happy to do this. I feel confident doing it. Are you feeling better about doing this now?
2: I've always loved it, but for the laziness.
1: Yeah. Well, it's convenient, isn't it?
2: A producer is bringing a bit from our 8 years here at KISS. What is it today, Tommy?
5: So we're going back to October 31st, 2023.
2: Good year. Good year for us.
5: What was happening in your lives in 2023 in October?
2: 2023 October. My daughter turned one in October 2023.
5: Well, you also went...
1: Cool story.
2: It's definitely not that. It's definitely not that, is it? Okay, fair enough.
5: You also went to a regional town and performed in a barbershop quartet.
2: For Movember, I believe.
1: With a member of Human Nature and Rob Mills.
2: Phil from Human Nature.
1: I knew his name. I was just given the context.
5: So I've got a couple of pieces of audio here to play you. I think the first one that we want to play is...
1: Is this what we're kicking off the... I was about to call it the Remembering Project. Oh. Is this what we're kicking off the time machine with?
5: Yes.
1: The barbershop quartet in Ballarat.
5: Yeah. Do you want to recap?
1: It feels like it's a really low barrel now.
2: It's a good reason they're firing us. Our number one highlight is performing a barbershop quartet.
1: Right? Is this our number one? This is an indication of the quality of the gear that we're going to play in the time machine.
2: I don't think they're in order. And also, I think this is more about revealing some behind the scenes. Like my fondest memory of this barbershop quartet was the fact that we drove into this tiny town. Mm. I can't remember which town it was.
1: Ballarat, regional
2: town in Victoria.
1: Shout out to anyone listening in the rat.
2: And because we had a very tight budget.
1: Yeah.
2: I mean, we had Phil from Human Nature, right? This guy's done a Vegas residency.
1: Just come off of a residency, that's
2: where I imagine they get beautiful suites, beautiful hotels.
1: Absolutely.
2: You know, all paid for, etc. We gave him the shittest room I have ever seen. Like, it was literally, it would have been $40 for the night. I reckon most people pay by the hour, but we gave it to Phil. And I remember Phil took this photo of his room and he sent it into our group and he goes, "Are you blokes taking the piss?"
1: No, you know what's really funny is our EP at the time, Captain Poofans, he dropped them off at the ACOM and he called you and me in the way back from the car and was like, that ACOM is just legal.
2: Yeah.
1: Like, in terms of like what we need to provide them, we've just skated through.
2: Hilariously, ours was better. Like, we had better ACOM than Phil from Human Nature. That was, for me, the highlight
1: of
2: the entire trip.
1: That was really funny. Milsey was also livid. Absolutely livid.
2: Devastated. So do we have, what audio are we going to be playing
5: of that? I've got the final performance. I've also got all you stuffing up a lot, Woody.
1: Oh,
5: But do you want to catch up after the song on how we got to the performance in Ballarat? Do you want that now or after the song?
2: After the song.
1: Also, can I just say a big shout out to all the people who are listening on Power FM, because we went through, I don't know if we're still on there. They might have already taken us off. Who knows? But we went through Power FM 103.1, said g'day to everyone there. Had a lovely time. That was
2: great,
1: a highlight
2: station
1: for me as well. It was really cool.
2: Awesome station. We'd love some T-shirts, actually.
1: I'm just seeing Christian O'Connell's on. Oh, no, he's on 3BA. Oh, God, it's hard to know what we're on. But anyway. We're on somewhere.
2: We're still on Power. We're hanging on.
1: We love it there. We love it. And up next. Yes, no, we're still on Power FM. There you go. Big shout out to everyone in the route. Power FM. Up next, you can hear us doing a barbershop quartet. Are we actually going to play the song? Wow. Okay.
2: From memory, we nailed it.
1: It's for charity.
2: Yeah, Movember.
1: Oh, it was for Movember. Okay.
2: That's why it's in a barbershop. That was the
1: genius.
2: That was the, I mean.
1: Now I know what we're playing.
2: What are you guys getting rid of? Listen to what you're getting. And ironically, Movember is next month. This isn't a paid bid, but we're back there, baby.
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1: We are going to be leaving the airwaves in a couple of months. We're respectfully given the boot. But before we get out, I keep saying respectfully given the boot. Like, am I saying?
2: The terminology they're using is your contract is not being renewed, which is, it's beautiful.
1: It's respectful.
2: That's like silk coming out of your mouth.
1: It's respectful.
2: Your contract is not being renewed.
1: Yeah, yeah, cool. So yeah. So we're celebrating some great moments we've had on there in the last decade.
3: We're going back.
4: Let's go back in time.
3: Going back in time. Machine.
2: And the first one we've chosen today, well, we haven't chosen it. The producers are choosing moments from 8 years here at KISS.
1: Yes.
2: Now, for mine.
1: Mm. Oh, wow. Is this just like a walk down memory lane? I saw Tim the Ham Sandwich.
2: Yeah, he was our old producer.
1: Is this just this is your life? Is this going to happen over the next 2 months? Are you guys just going to bring old people that used to work on the show into the building?
5: Yeah, yes.
1: Oh, Tim, wow.
2: Any nice words to say, Tim, while you're passing through?
5: I love you both.
2: Oh,
5: you're beautiful.
2: Oh,
6: Jesus.
2: That's very sweet.
6: It was Tim's call to axe the show.
2: It's, oh, wow. Oh, the velvet sledgehammer himself. There we go. So anyway, we're about to play some audio from a barbershop quartet that we did with Rob Millsy Mills, Phil from Human Nature, you and me, of course.
1: These are our first picks, by the way, for the barbershop.
2: On
1: Phil and Millsy.
2: 100%. Who else would you want in a barbershop?
1: Well, we said with Movember we'd take our four celebrities into Ballarat.
2: And this definitely wasn't a case of these guys are available.
1: Not at all.
2: This was number one.
1: Not at
2: and
1: all.
2: Two
1: Millsy choice. Turned down two or three musicals and Phil left his residency in Las Vegas with Human Nature to come to Ballarat and sing in a hairdresser.
2: Exactly. Now, for mine, this wasn't necessarily a highlight of the last 8 years. Like, I thought it was an okay bit. But we are going to be playing some audio. So where does this start, Tony?
7: This is the journey to get you up to the performance.
2: Okay, great. Far away. Will, you've organised a world-class barbershop quartet featuring Phil from Human Nature and Rob Mills. Phil, you think you deserve the position of baritone?
8: Yeah, I'd like to give it a go, guys. I reckon I could fit in really well.
9: Every time you cry.
1: Every time you cry.
8: My last name actually is Burton, and I am a member of Human Nature.
1: Welcome, Phil!
2: I'm sick of this.
1: Rob, you want to be part of the barbershop quartet?
9: That makes you larger than life.
1: Oh, Rob,
10: I've done this a few times.
1: Oh, Woods, I'm sorry.
10: Mate, I'm so sorry to do this to you.
2: It's Millsy. It's you.
7: But you still won't let me in the group.
1: Well, Woods, let's be honest, you haven't got what it takes, and you're not helping yourself by interrupting our rehearsals.
11: I take you to the candy shop.
2: Sorry. I thought you gave me a look.
12: It wasn't the look you expected.
1: So look, we brought in former Australian Idol judge Ian Dicko Dixon.
13: I never want to hear you say, I want it that way.
14: Woody,
1: yes.
14: I would basically give you a big thumbs up for authenticity because the logic of the music industry dictates there is always one member of a boy band that can't sing for shit.
1: So he's in.
14: You're in, mate.
7: But before we hit the road, we went head-to-head with the Wiggles to see if we were performance-ready.
15: Toot, toot, chugga-chugga, big red car. We're going to ride the whole day long.
1: Wow.
2: We got hustled. We got hustled by the Wiggles.
16: Hot potato, potato.
2: Potato,
16: potato.
2: Potato,
16: potato.
2: Potato,
16: potato. Hot potato, hot potato.
2: Spuds.
16: Potato.
2: Potatoes.
16: Potato, potato, potato.
11: Potato,
2: yeah. What did you think, Wiggles?
11: I hope my barber wins this competition because I want to see you guys perform live.
2: Yeah, I mean, pretty good build.
1: That was actually a lovely build. I didn't realize there was so many moving parts.
2: The Wiggles
1: were
2: in there.
1: The Wiggles were in there.
2: Dicko's in there. This is a great bit.
1: Yeah.
2: So can we go to the performance now?
1: So there was a big part of that was whether or not you were going to be part of the quartet. I'd forgotten about that.
2: I did forget that as well.
1: Yeah.
2: Yes.
17: My favourite part was when you had Rob Mills on the phone and you pretended like you didn't know who Rob Mills was on the phone.
2: Yeah, that's right. Yeah. There was, and Phil as well. I mean, how's that for performance there from
1: us? You knew who it was?
2: Of course.
1: Did you?
2: I think both of us knew.
1: Ah.
2: Acting.
1: Wow.
2: Anyway, really pulling the curtain down, opening the kimono, as they say.
1: I thought that I didn't know.
2: I'm pretty sure we all knew.
1: Is that right?
2: And then we had an idea. We were like, wouldn't it be funny if they called up as randoms? And then we were like, oh, my God, it's Millsy.
17: Anyway, the song that you sung was a cover of Candy Shop.
2: Oh, yes. Yeah, classic.
1: Are we going to play it?
17: Yeah, you ready for
1: let's
17: it?
1: Let's hear a bit of it. We might.
17: It's only 30
2: you
17: seconds.
2: You can gong us. You can gong us if you want.
17: It's only 30 seconds.
2: All right, here we go.
4: Will what they do.
6: What they do.
4: Feel where they do.
6: Where they do.
18: The things they do.
6: Things
19: are
6: they
19: just
6: do.
19: Just between them and you.
6: Woo!
4: I'll take you to the barber shop.
6: To the barber shop.
4: Listen while they cut your locks.
6: While they cut your locks.
4: How it all gets blocked.
6: How it all

0: shop.
1: Actually, not bad.
2: Sounded lovely.
1: That was really good.
2: Big shout out to our friends at Movember.
1: Absolutely. And Millsy and Phil, of course.
2: Yeah, Millsy and Phil.
1: We love the boys.
2: We love the boys.
1: Let's bring back the quartet. We're available.
2: Very available. Well, they might not be now.
1: That's true. That is true.
2: They've got jobs. They've got careers.
1: Yeah.
2: You and I, we're out the door in 2 months. And we'll be remembering the best parts of the show again tomorrow. It's Will and Woody. 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

0: 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It's Will and Woody keeping you up.
1: Will's Reddit.
2: Beware of the blob, it creeps.
3: You better bring out your good ones now. I know you're saving your favourite ones. Don't save any more, my friend.
4: Only 10 more Will's Reddits to go.
3: We might have a whole show of Will's Reddit, just you talking about your favourite things on Reddit for 2 hours. I'd listen.
4: Why are you saying that ironically?
3: I didn't mean to.
4: A lot of people would listen. We'd put that forward for the ACRA Awards if they still had them. We'd put them forward for the company radio awards. Were we allowed to nominate ourselves for the ARN radio like awards? Do we get?
5: I think we nominated the show.
4: It's like a posthumous nomination now.
5: I wonder.
3: We're more chance to win an award posthumously.
4: Right, it's like we're an artist that's died and people get around us more.
3: Yeah, absolutely.
4: Maybe not. All right, now let's get into this. So I missed quite a lot that I missed out on Will's Reddit recently, like over the break.
3: Oh, yeah. Okay.
4: Missed out on the Ed Sheeran thing, would have dined out on that. Sure. That was happening. Yeah, that was hot and happening. And there was some beautiful irony in there. And, you know, I think... Anyway, look, I can't comment on that anymore, but what I can do is I'm just loving the fact that a few celebs are actually now putting their hand up and actually going like, I actually care about what's going on over there, and there is some genocide happening. And my number one at the moment is Angelina Jolie.
3: Oh.
4: I don't know if you've seen this online.
3: I haven't.
4: She's completely, she shared satellite images of Gaza on her phone where you can see Gaza before and after the Israeli invasion.
3: Oh, wow.
4: Wild.
3: Wow.
4: Like flattening, complete flattening. Just if you want to go and have a look at that, I would highly recommend it. If you need any more evidence that there's some bad stuff going on there, check it out. And yes, Ed, I will happily be on before you if you know it on the show. Now,
3: I did reach out actually.
4: Just Will with
3: DJ
4: guitar.
3: Manager.
4: Oh, nice. DJ Will before.
3: Haven't got an email back, amazingly. I thought they'd be desperate.
4: I wouldn't do it, mate. I wouldn't do it for all the money in the world. Now, another one, good one here that I think you can relate to. I think everyone can relate to this. This is from one of my favorite threads called Me IRL or Mural, as I was calling it for a while.
3: Me in real life. Yep,
4: yeah, Mural.
3: Yeah, Mural, got it.
4: I faced more peer pressure to eat protein as an adult than I did to take drugs when I was a teenager.
3: Yeah, it's everywhere. People keep telling me, like, if they ask me how much I weigh and then they do the calculation, they go, that means you need to be having this much protein a day. And you're like, I don't even want to calculate how much protein I'm having in the day.
4: Do you also know, like, you know how when you go to, like, a smoothie bar or some such?
3: Yeah.
4: And they're like, well, do you want some protein in that?
3: Yeah.
4: Even if they say to me, like, you can't taste it, it's just like a powder or a supplement.
3: Yeah.
4: Still just feels a bit off.
3: Also, it's like, they say it's like $2. Like, add some protein for $2.
4: Yeah.
3: Scoop of protein for $2.
4: Yeah.
3: Like, how dare you?
4: Yeah.
3: Also, have you been through the muesli bar section of the supermarket these days?
4: It's all
3: every
4: protein.
3: Every single muesli
4: it's
3: bar
4: all
3: involves
4: protein.
3: Protein. We put protein in it.
4: Yeah. I want to have a chocolate milkshake that's unhealthy. You know, like, I actually feel like unhealthy things.
3: Yeah, little treat.
4: People can't get that through their head. Yeah. Can't go to Starbucks now. Starbucks.
3: Yeah.
4: Without them saying, do you want some protein?
3: Yeah. Yeah,
4: I know, mate.
3: It's all through Boost as well. I love Boost. I love Janine Ellis, but they're putting a lot of protein in those Boost juices.
4: It's going to be commercially friendly all the way to the end here. And we love Starbucks and we love Ed Sheeran.
3: Can't turn that off.
4: Just going to tick them all off. We'll keep moving.
3: Mate,
4: anyway.
3: I work at Boost next year. Who knows?
4: I reckon you do really well at Boost, actually.
3: Yeah, I'll get the visor on. I put the visor on. No worries.
4: Yeah. Okay, going to keep moving here.
3: Give me a call, Janine.
4: I can call Janine for you. So we text occasionally.
3: You text Janine Ellis, the founder of Boost?
4: Yeah,
3: you really are a business dog, aren't you?
4: I've got great relationships with these sorts of people.
3: You hang out with David Gingell as well.
4: Occasionally.
3: Truth almighty.
4: I know, mate. I love these sorts of guys. I just love talking shop.
3: Yeah, I love
4: the industry.
3: Yeah.
4: Shame I'm not part of it anymore. No, sorry. We'll get going. We'll keep going. Not that one. That's a bit boring. Going to be hard to knock. Oh, okay. I found this one really interesting. Okay, there's a thread that I follow called Mildly Infuriating.
3: Yeah.
4: This post went nuts recently. It was about a mum complaining about her son not accepting a buy one, get one free offer at the servo.
3: Right.
4: So he went down to the servo and was like, g'day, can I get an ice cream, a tub of ice cream? And they go, oh, did you know at the moment if you buy one, you get one free? And he goes, nah.
3: What?
4: Because they were trying to do the whole like, because you know when you go to the servo and you go, g'day, I'll get a Gatorade. And they go, you know, if you get two of them, you only have to pay 20 cents more, but you get two.
3: Yeah.
4: He said no.
3: But it was for free.
4: Yes. Yeah.
3: It's like he's throwing a tub of ice cream down the gutter.
4: It's the same situation. They've gone, you want a tub of ice cream? Hey, just so you know, normally you'd pay $12 for two. You're only going to pay $6.50 for two today. And he said no.
3: God.
4: Anyway, his mum's written this rant. Like,
3: yeah, great.
4: So she's devastated because she's like, I'm at home. I love him. I think I still love him, but he could have brought some ice cream back for me.
3: Yeah.
4: But I was reading this empathizing with the guy because I'm often at like 7-Eleven and they're like, do you want another orange Powerade for 50 cents? And I'm like, no, I actually only want one.
3: But save it for another day, Will.
4: But then I've got to carry
3: Powerade
4: it
3: for 50 cents,
4: but I'm
3: going
4: to carry it around in my pocket.
3: Yeah.
4: And I care about the planet and I don't think I need more plastic.
3: You flipped it on me, but you get in a Powerade in the first place. Just don't.
4: I'm
3: get a
4: getting Powerade a Powerade in the first place, but I don't want to.
3: Yeah, right.
4: Do you not feel? Do you feel that way? No, do you take it, Tommy? Do you take the extra one?
1: Excuse me.
4: Do you take the extra one? do you when they go? You'd have a chewing gum. You get extra chewing gum for another 10 cents. Do you take the extra?
1: If it was like chewy, sure. But ice cream I get.
4: Yeah, right.
1: The ice cream I get because then
4: it's going to go rank in the car.
1: Well, it's also too much ice cream.
4: Yeah, I agree.
3: No, you don't have to have it straight away, guys.
4: I agree.
3: The value, guys. How you're like? No, it's like throwing
4: it's not
3: money
4: about
3: down
4: it, but
3: the
4: it's also
3: drain.
4: With the sweet things that like, you can't control yourself with. Like if it's like another Kit Kat, you're like, I'm just going to eat that now.
3: That's true. Well, I've got self control, Will.
4: Oh, shut up. RFM.
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0: replacing snores with laughs. It's Will and Woody keeping you up.
1: I hope you're having a wonderful drive home. 2 months to go on the air, guys. Yeah, as Woody said, fire sale.
2: Bloody oath.
1: We didn't have any ads to read today. Not sure why.
2: Yeah.
1: Not sure why.
2: The sponsors don't have the mail. But yeah, guys, this is your last chance.
1: Get involved.
2: And our price just went down, by the way, because Will and I have zero income next year.
1: Yeah, anyway, that's so true.
2: We are talking right now about producer Jo, her birthday dinner on Saturday night. Worth mentioning, Annalise, our junior producer, you organised the entire thing. It was phenomenal.
1: She's not the junior producer anymore.
2: Sorry, senior producer.
3: Thank you.
2: Annalise. Organised the whole thing, really showed your senior producing skills.
3: Thank you. There. Yeah.
1: And culinary skills.
2: Oh, yeah.
1: More importantly.
2: Oh, yeah.
1: I think probably more cooking than producing was involved.
3: It's my biggest producing job yet.
2: Bloody oath. The whole thing was a production, Will. I mean, even the menus, they were made on canvas or whatever.
3: Canva. Premium, of course.
2: But unfortunately,
1: I was on a kids' table.
2: You're on the kids' table.
1: I was put on a kids' table.
2: Well, you brought children. You were the only one who brought children.
1: Yeah, didn't say don't bring kids.
4: It's implied.
3: Yeah.
1: It's not.
2: This is a party of people in their 20s, Will.
1: Yeah.
2: It's implied that you don't bring your kids.
1: I don't think it's implied. I think you need to say don't bring kids if you don't want kids.
2: Fair enough.
1: Surely.
3: But we love your kids.
1: That's a good topic,
3: fine.
1: Actually.
2: Oh, mate.
1: Do that.
2: We bring it up in the next two months. You won't get another chance again.
1: Is not bringing your children implied when you get invited somewhere?
5: Absolutely.
2: That's good. Write that down.
1: I would say it's almost implied at our age when we have got kids. That bringing kids, it's implied that you will bring your kids. Unless you mention beforehand, don't bring your kids.
2: I think if you're in your 30s, it's implied that kids are coming. If you're in your 20s, it's implied that kids aren't.
6: Guys, save it for the bit.
2: Fair enough.
1: Oh, it's a good spot, though. Put that down.
2: Keep the powder dry.
1: Call if you want to for that, by the way. 131065.
2: Call tomorrow.
1: Because right now,
2: I have to focus on producer Joe's speech because the night was going so incredibly well. But Jo, you clearly don't give anything away, and it's quite clear that you forgot that your brother was in the room because of something that happened. Now, my first question to you is, what is your recollection of your speech?
4: I think just because there's a lot of nerves and, like, I didn't know it was a surprise party, obviously, and so, like, there's bits of the night that are a little bit, like, I've maybe don't remember quite well just because, like, so much adrenaline.
2: And maybe some of the responsible alcohol that was consumed were over 18, so there was alcohol going around and you responsibly had a few.
4: I was drinking, yeah.
2: Yeah, great. Okay, so then...
1: Don't need to labour the point.
2: Absolutely not, and I hope I'm not. I think it's just important to know what kind of state she was in. So she's shocked, she's feeling a bit nervous about making the speech, and she's responsibly had a couple of drinks. So then you jump up there, Joe. And so what's your...
4: and Woody, you weren't drinking. You're a sober kid. Yeah,
2: stone cold.
1: This is actually starting to sound a bit sick from the one sober 40-year-old man at the drunk party for the 25-year-olds. All of a sudden, it starts to sound a bit sick when he jumps out the front and gets in his Nissan.
2: This was the point.
1: It takes a real mental picture in his head.
2: This was the point where I was like, I think I should go home. Because I said to Eli, who works here as well, I was like, God, everyone here is so young. And then he was like... Honey,
1: you're old.
2: And I was like, oh, my God. Anyway, so, yes, you're right, Will.
1: Yeah.
2: I was sober and maybe I should have left before the speeches.
1: No, I'm not saying you should have left before the speeches.
2: Maybe I should have.
1: It's a nice part of the night to be there for. Yeah, I think
2: unless it's a speech like Joe
1: I think gave. A very uncool middle-aged man thing to do would be to remark on when things got a bit wild at a party where you were sober for and drove home from.
2: Well, that's what I'm doing right now. I was punching my heaps and baubles, baby.
1: Publicly.
2: Anyway, Joe. You jump up. Just run us through your recollection of your speech.
4: So I think I made a joke at the start of like, oh, so off the cuff, haha, kidding, I've thought about it.
2: Yep, that's great. Great start. Good laugh from the crowd. It was awesome. You're away.
4: And then I don't know why, yeah, but I just gave everyone the full flash, took the top off.
1: Wow.
2: Everything is... Right up there. The bosoms were away. I think there was
4: because I had an interesting tape job because I was wearing a top that like they needed to be taped and the way I had done it was quite funny. And so I think when I finally pulled it back down, I just went straight again.
2: You did because everyone was shocked. I'd like to make it very clear. I looked away. But given I'm a middle-aged man and I was sober...
1: It sounds worse and worse for you.
2: I chose to look away. As I looked away, though, weirdly, your brother was still looking. And so at that point, though, you went again.
4: Again. time. I just thought this is what the crowd wants. There's a big cheer.
1: We're wild. We're nuts for it.
2: Absolutely wild.
1: Great.
2: Absolutely wild. The bosoms are out there again in the wild a second time.
1: Stop calling them bosoms.
2: I don't know what to call them.
1: I know, because you're trying to be professional about it, but it's getting worse.
2: You've framed me as a middle-aged man who was sober at a party and then looking at bosoms. So, look, I'm trying to keep it professional.
1: Yeah, good.
2: Have you had, Joe, a conversation with your brother?
4: Oh, no.
2: Since, interesting. Now, that feels like an idea for tomorrow.
4: I think we could just call him
2: and say, how'd you feel about my speech?
4: I think I made another joke after the second flash of, like, and that they actually sit pretty much here after the surgery I had last year, in case anyone was wondering.
2: You did say that.
1: Wow.
2: Because I remember everything because I was sober.
1: It's getting worse and worse for you.
2: Anyway, that's all I wanted to talk about.
1: So tomorrow you want to get Joe's brother on the show to see if he remembers his sister's breasts.
2: I mean, when you've said it back to me,
1: is
2: probably a bad idea.
1: Is that a
2: probably
1: bit?
2: A bad as you say it back, you know, no bad idea in a brainstorm.
1: I know we've only got 2 months to go, mate, but I think that might be over the line.
2: It's probably over the line. Okay.
4: So also, Mum and Dad live in Perth, and they were asking how the night went, and I like absolutely left this out, and so they're going to hear.
1: I know they're going to hear it.
4: Awesome.
2: Big hello to Kane, Joe's dad, who I do find attractive.
4: What's going on?
1: It's all. 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
2: 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Flames bursting from the left engine of the Sydney-bound Boeing 737.
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2: 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Flames bursting from the left engine of the Sydney-bound Boeing 737.
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14: Hey there, it's Darren Katrupi in the Far South Coast newsroom with your local news first. Fire has lit up the night sky in North Batemans Bay overnight. Firefighters called at 9:30 to the former motel site on Old Punt Road. They arrived to find buildings fully engulfed in flames. The fire could be seen from right across the Clyde River. Police say it's still too early to say exactly how a car ran into and killed two men in Tura Beach on Sunday night. Emergency services were alerted to the double fatality on Pacific Way at 9:30. The collision occurred near Short Point Beach, where a 50 km/h speed limit is in place. A driver of a white Nissan Dualis involved, a 45-year-old woman, was uninjured but taken to Southeast Regional Hospital in Bega for mandatory testing. A man has reportedly been warned he's likely to be jailed after he was allegedly busted on the weekend driving while disqualified for the sixth time in 8 months. Michael John O'Donnell faced the online bail review court yesterday after his arrest on Sunday, seeking release until his cases are finalised. The Telegraph reports his lawyer argued the 41-year-old had family obligations which he couldn't attend to from jail. Judge Adam Halstead agreed to release him on strict conditions before telling O'Donnell it was a strong prosecution case that would likely end in full-time custody when it concluded. Far South Coast kids are at greater risk of drowning, with ex-Olympic swim coach Laurie Lawrence warning some families are missing out on swimming lessons because they simply aren't available. available. Their warning comes as the latest national drowning report shows local drowning rates are significantly higher than in most of the country.
2: Drowning rates are twice as high among people living in the most disadvantaged areas, and almost three times higher in regional areas compared to the major cities where the facilities are there and available.
14: The Far South Coast is ranked among the top 30 areas in Australia for drowning rates. In local sport, Cobargo's Millie Elliott has finished her NRLW career with another premiership, the 28-year-old claiming her fifth title in Sunday's grand final win over Brisbane. But her playing career is not over just yet. Millie named in the Australian Gillaroo squad with fellow Bega Valley local Kezzy Apps for the upcoming Rugby League World Cup. That's your latest local news and sport. I'm Darren Katrupi.
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3: Hi, I'm Phoebe Humphrey. The Coalition will finally release its migration policy today, with the Financial Review reporting it could cut the number of migrants entering Australia to as few as 100,000 in its first year. The policy is set to include tougher rules for visa overstayers, temporary visa holders and some family migration programs. AI bosses will be grilled as a parliamentary inquiry into the tech starts today. Execs from Google, Anthropic, OpenAI and Microsoft will be questioned on the impacts of AI on security, jobs and the economy. Anthropic says the tech poses an industrial-scale threat to Australia. The US has removed all of its bombers from the UK airbase at the centre of a suspected terror plot. It comes a week after five men were arrested near the base on suspicion of explosives, forcing the evacuation of 85 homes. And a think tank has launched a bold proposal to help Aussie families save on grocery bills. Under the $25 billion plan from the Greens Institute, the government would forcibly acquire 200 Coles and Woolworths stores and open a chain of taxpayer-funded supermarkets.
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3: In sport, Roosters players will enjoy a sleep-in this morning after a big few days of celebrations after their NRL Premiership double. The men's and women's team were greeted by thousands of supporters at yesterday's Fan Day in Sydney, with no official events scheduled for today. And Callum Wilkie has taken out the Trevor Barker medal as best and fairest for St Kilda. However, the major talking point was the no-show from Rowan Marshall as the ruckman looks for a trade to Geelong. Day two of the AFL trade period gets underway today. That's the latest news and sport.
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4: On the Batemans Coast, winds are north to northeasterly today, around 10 knots, and seas below a metre, with a southerly swell around 1 metre inshore. Low tides at 20 to 12 this morning, high tide at 6 p.m.
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5: Taking a look at the weather for your Tuesday, a moderate fire danger today and gale force wind warnings in place for Eden. Strong wind warnings in place for the Batemans Coast. Today, though, it's a mostly sunny day with a high chance of showers, tops of 26 degrees across the region. Tomorrow, looking partly cloudy with a top of 19. Right now in Maroombula, it's 11 degrees, 13 degrees in Bega, 14 in Batemans Bay, and Narooma currently sitting on 16 degrees. 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
0: Fridays are huge at Batemans Bay Soldiers Club, with a badge draw and live tunes free. 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Ugh, that sounds weird, but then again, so do they. 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
4: 5 past 6. Hello, good morning. I was going to say welcome to a new week, but technically it started yesterday. We had a sleep-in, being the Labor Day public holiday.
5: Oh, yeah. Did you actually use your sleep-in?
4: I did, yes.
5: I did too. I woke up at like midday. I stayed up late. I was a rebel without a cause.
4: I mean, normally I get up at 5 or just before.
5: Yep.
4: I count it as a sleep-in, even though I got woken up rudely at about 20 to 8 yesterday by my wife's new phone.
5: Oh.
4: She put the alarm on.
5: Oh.
4: Even though she was already awake, she was scrolling, doing a bit of doom scrolling, right next to my head when the alarm... I was not happy. Not happy at all.
5: Oh, my gosh. I bet she jumped out of her skin too, though.
4: She's like, oh, I'm sorry. I didn't know it would do that. I'm like, probably put that on silent. But I'm here today. I'm all Eiffel 65. And the reason I say that is because I'm looking like this morning. I'm head to toe in blue.
5: Yeah.
4: Too bad it's radio. I've got blue shoes, blue jeans, blue shirt.
5: Oh, you went the blue shoes.
4: Feeling a bit blue.
5: No, fine. Yeah.
4: Anyway.
5: I'm glad. Feeling yellow, but looking blue.
4: Yeah.
5: Yeah.
4: That's a jaundice. I got to eat more vegetables. Coming up later on in the show, we're going to find out how old Australia's oldest man is. We'll also find out about the huge stuff-up when it comes to the Olympic logo.
5: Yes. I can't believe this.
4: If you haven't heard, they were revealing the logo piece by piece. And it turns out the logo is a cockatoo crest. That's going to be the official logo for the Brisbane Games in 2032.
5: I didn't see it at first. I did actually have to be told it was a cockatoo.
4: Oh, really?
5: I zoomed out and was like, oh, there you go. See it now.
4: Well, I thought, given the cockatoo is in the headlines, we'll make it the subject of Get Fact.
5: Let's go.
4: Next on Power.

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0: Well, today we're learning about the cockatoo because the sulfur-crested cockatoo has kind of been the inspiration for the logo for the Brisbane 2032 Games. I mean, we don't know much about them. We know they have a delightful singing voice. I mean, I still prefer that to listening to Tones and I. I thought, let's learn more about the cockatoo. How much do you know about the cockatoo, Aaron?
3: I know that my favourite one is actually a black one with the yellow.
0: The black cockatoo.
3: The black and yellow one.
0: Oh, right, okay.
3: Black and yellow, black and yellow.
0: Black and yellow. They live a long time. If you're thinking of getting one as a pet, I don't know what the rules are around that. I've known people that have had cockatoos as pets. They live 40 to 90 years.
3: Jeez Louise.
0: Yeah. So you could have a cockatoo on your hands. If you don't get it from a
3: generational cockatoo.
0: Yeah, you can get you can have a cockatoo that's lived through WW2, you know what I mean? That's lived through a couple of wars. They're very expressive thanks to their crests. Apparently their head feathers act like mood rings, so a raised crest can mean they're excited, they're curious, they're angry. It's because they don't have access to Facebook and they can't type what their mood is right now, you know. Does anyone actually use that thing, is it?
3: I don't think so.
0: No.
3: I don't think anyone writes statuses anymore.
0: No, no. Also, the cockatoo, while being versatile singers, they are actually instrumentalists.
3: Oh.
0: They're what? That smart, because they're very smart. Apparently the cockatoos have the intelligence of a human toddler.
3: Okay.
0: I've seen some toddlers that aren't very bright, but they can figure out complex puzzles and even open neighbourhood trash bins.
3: Cool.
0: Some cockatoos being so smart they can pin it on an ibis.
3: Yeah.
0: They can go, that wasn't me. They planned evidence.
3: Even the bin chickens the whole time.
0: No, it's the cockatoo.
3: Bin cockatoos.
0: Cockatoo conspiracy. Cockspiracy. they screech a lot, but they can also use sticks and seed pods to drum against trees.
3: Oh.
0: Yeah.
3: Okay.
0: Got a little bit of it here. That's incredible.
3: That's insane.
0: That's nature right
3: there.
0: Wow.
3: At its finest.
0: Blew my mind when I heard that.
3: That was just actually recorded on my phone outside.
0: Yeah, just
3: the
0: outside.
3: Here.
0: Just a cockatoo outside. apparently, they mate for life as well.
3: Aww.
0: So you don't have to, I don't know if a cockatoo cheats around or anything. There's no problems with that.
3: Nope.
0: They're very, very loyal. And this is the thing I did not know. Some of these things I'd heard before about cockatoos. But just like humans, they're often right-handed, but most large cockatoos, goofy-footed.
3: Oh.
0: They eat with their left foot.
3: Oh.
0: Yeah.
3: What, actually just larger ones?
0: Yeah, yeah. Yeah, huh. Most large cockatoos, they like to use their left foot.
3: Maybe it's like a balance thing.
0: Yeah, I don't know.
3: Weight transfer, I don't know.
0: Open the lid of the bin with the right foot and eat what's inside.
3: Yeah, true.
0: Left.
3: Well, there you go.
0: Plant evidence with the left foot. that's it for Get Fact this morning. Share a fact with us anytime. powerfmbigabay.com.au or just .com on Facebook if you want to send through a fact for us. Coming up next, there's a big fishing tournament recently.
3: Yes.
0: And some anglers in Naruma came out on top.
3: Oh.
0: Yeah.
3: Amazing.
0: More on that coming up next.
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0: Aaron and Brown on Power FM at 19 past 6. Mostly sunny today. A high chance of late showers. Tops around 26 degrees. I don't know if it's ideal conditions for fishing.
1: Oh, cast her out.
0: I love
1: nice.
0: That sound. I'm not an angler, though. Do you like
1: say,
0: to cast a line?
1: I love that sound. Do you go fishing a lot?
0: Yeah. That's why no one takes me fishing anymore, because I come in, I throw a line in. And then I'm like, all right, I'm done.
1: That's me done here.
0: That's it. It's like ASMR for me. It's like, oh, I love it. What about you? Do you fish much at all?
1: Haven't been fishing in a while, but no, we've just got all the rods and stuff ready. The cousins that were down a couple of weeks ago.
0: All right.
1: Danny took them out and...
0: catch anything?
1: I'm not sure.
0: Catch any flatties, mate?
1: I don't think they actually did catch anything.
0: Oh, okay.
1: I think it was a bit of a dry run for them. But.
0: Well, down in Gippsland.
1: Yes.
0: Your old neck of the woods, your old
1: yes.
0: stomping ground.
1: Yes, we're up in Gippy.
0: Recently had the Lake Tyres Flathead Challenge. And we've got to say a massive congratulations to the boys from Naruma. DBBB. I don't know if that's right or not, or if it's DBBB.
1: But oh, is that their team name?
0: That's their team name. They took out the competition.
1: DBBB.
0: DBBBB. But I've got to say.
1: The triple B.
0: They're good fishers, not good when it comes to the name. Obviously, it has some sort of.
1: That's probably like
0: meaning
1: Dave,
0: to them.
1: Ben, Bob, and.
0: It could be.
1: Bruiser.
0: Well, I don't know. Mitch Loudon is one of them. he took out
1: but
0: Best
1: you know,
0: Angler.
1: That's amazing, though, still. It's our local boys.
0: Yeah, representing. Well done, down in Victoria. But when you see some of the other names that took part in the Flathead Challenge, you're like, we can do better. You've got Prawn Stars.
1: Oh, yeah, okay.
0: I like that. There's also Flickin' Lines and Bangin' Nines. I don't know what that means. The Tangled Tinny, Lizard Wizards. You had the, I won't say that one. This is my favorite. I'm going to save that for last. Feeling Dusky.
1: Feeling
0: you
1: Dusky.
0: Because the duskies, they sometimes catch. The Hot Dogs, Bust a Nut. You know?
1: Oh, yeah.
0: Captain Fishy. Mm-hmm. I imagine this because he catches a lot of fish and has nothing to do with his personal hygiene.
1: Yeah.
0: Flogging Flatties. It's all there
1: flogging
0: in the name.
1: Flogging Flatties.
0: You know, that's what they deem. Team Slobobia.
1: Slobobia.
0: Or Slobobia, I'm not sure. Wild Boy, Team Wild Dog, the Marine Boys, Bottom Feeders. And, the guys in Naruma, DBBB or DBBB. But my favorite one, I love this, Fishing Impossible.
1: That's brilliant.
0: That's awesome.
1: Like, if they didn't have the theme song on their boat, I'd be annoyed.
0: Awesome work, lads.
1: Good, shout out to them.
0: Good luck to DBBB in the next
1: The triple
0: challenge.
1: B.
0: Yeah.

0: Ed Sheeran when he sees Macklemore pulling out a banner. Don't on Power FM. It's 25 past six. Aaron and Brad in for your Tuesday. I've got to keep that in mind. I've just come off the back of a four-day weekend. You had a three-day weekend, Aaron.
1: Yeah.
0: Little mini holiday. So good.
1: Felt so relaxing.
0: I didn't do much. Didn't even really leave the house.
1: Oh, really?
0: Yeah, I had mates who said, oh, come on, Brad, you want to come fishing with us? You know, you can come and listen to the rods. I'm like, oh, that's tempting. And I said, it's looking a bit overcast out there. And, it was mostly rain, though.
1: It was.
0: So it was a good excuse. I like it when it's like that because then I don't feel guilty that I don't go outside.
1: And you don't feel guilty for cuddling up on the couch and just watching six movies in a row.
0: That's right.
1: Yeah. No, it's fine.
0: It was one of those ones where I watched a movie that it was like a movie I'd heard about a lot growing up and never saw.
1: Oh.
0: It's a very obscure cult film by David Cronenberg called Videodrome.
1: Videodrome. Okay, no.
0: Yeah, and it was really weird. And it was one of those movies where you get to the end of it and you go, why do people hype this up so much?
1: Oh,
0: I don't like this movie. I will never watch this movie again.
1: So, yeah, looking at the images on Google is
0: different. If you like body horror and old VHS cassette tapes, that's pretty much Videodrome.
1: Okay.
0: Don't watch it with your nan is my advice. What did you get up to?
1: Not too much, really. I just kind of went out and went to Maroombula over the weekend to the op shop.
0: Right.
1: One of my favourite op shops down there.
0: Have you scored something good at this op shop and you're hoping
1: So many times. And I just want to put that out there that whoever's donating all the Dangerfield clothing to the Maroombula op shop.
0: This is from the Rodney Dangerfield line.
1: I don't know what that is, but Dangerfield is a store.
0: Right
1: Someone's donating all their Dangerfield clothes. Every time I go back there, there's new Dangerfield. Oh. There's new, which is my style of clothing. Sure. I really like those clothes.
0: Do they have anything for men?
1: Dangerfield?
0: Yeah.
1: Yeah.
0: All right.
1: Yeah, 100%.
0: Okay.
1: But someone is sending all these clothes to the op shop. They could be sending them straight to me because...
0: All right, just cut out the middleman.
1: Yeah.
0: Yeah.
1: Let's go. Come on. They've got some great style, some great taste, and it's just cycling back through me, and I really love it.
0: Did you leave your card at Vinny's and said, next time this person pops in, just get him to contact me directly?
1: I'm just going to go put a little sign down on the bins, all the donation bins.
0: Yeah, that's right.
1: If this is you, if you donated this skirt, contact me.
0: Mm-hmm,
1: But yeah, no, I've gotten some massive wins, but the win on the weekend was just getting out of Maroombula for me because it was so busy.
0: Yeah, well, yeah, school holidays.
1: This is my first, like, summer. Well, not summer. What are we? Spring.
0: Spring.
1: My first warmer weather school holidays on the coast, and I could see it. I can see why people want to be here, but they came in droves.
0: Overwhelming numbers.
1: Overwhelming numbers. And so I said, I'll come back to the op shop next week.
0: Right, okay. So your love of Dangerfield was overwhelmed by your hatred of large crowds.
1: Yes.
0: Pretty much.
1: I'm going to be one of those cranky old ladies when I'm, like, in the future, just like... I can't even explain how angry I am.
0: Why?
1: Because
0: you've gone down to the op shop and there's no Dangerfield, and you're like, oh, this is.
1: There's just too many people in my op shop.
0: David's got some news headlines on the way for us on Power.
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2: 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I'm done.
3: 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But register on the Yorubadella Shire Council website by October 8th.
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5: Morning, it's Darren Katrupi in the Far South Coast newsroom with your local news first. Multiple fire crews have worked overnight to extinguish a large blaze in North Batemans Bay. The alarm was raised at 9:30 last night to the old Punt Road site, the home of a former motel. Flames many metres high could be seen from kilometres away. Far South Coast Police would like to speak with anyone who may have dash cam or CCTV footage of a car involved in a double fatality at Shura Beach on Sunday night. Two men aged 55 and 70 were struck on Pacific Way by a white Nissan Duallis driven by a 45-year-old woman at 9:30 but died at the scene. Specialist accident investigators have attended and gathered evidence as detectives look into the tragedy. Southern Region Commander Assistant Commissioner Stephen Hegarty encouraging anyone who can assist with the investigation to contact them through Bega Police or Crime Stoppers on 1-800-333-000. A Yorubadella man has been released on bail despite allegedly being caught driving while suspended for the sixth time since March this year. The Bail Review Court has reportedly heard Michael John O'Connell was driving between Batemans Bay and Maroo on Sunday, where he's moving to, when he was stopped by police. The Telegraph reports police strongly opposed releasing the 41-year-old because he was already on bail for his fifth driving while disqualified charge in 8 months when arrested. Bail conditions include reporting to police daily and abiding by a nightly curfew. In local sport, a Far South Coast soccer legend has been honoured just days after the anniversary of his death. Maroombula Grasshoppers and region official Carl Pezelt passed away 13 years ago, and the club hosted the annual tournament in his name over the long weekend. Gippsland has beaten the Yorubadella to claim the under-12 boys title, while the under-12 girls honour has gone to the Southern Phoenix FC over North Falcons. Gippsland beat Phoenix FC in the under-13 boys, while the under-14 girls division has been won by Phoenix Pink FC over the Far South Coast. That's your latest local news and sport. I'm Darren Katrupi.
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6: Hi, I'm Phoebe Humphrey. The Coalition will unveil its migration policy today, with the Financial Review reporting it would bring net overseas migration down to as low as 100,000 in its first year. It would focus on visa overstayers, some temporary visa holders, and family reunion pathways. The Treasury Secretary is cracking down on leaks within Jim Chalmers' department. Jenny Wilkinson has issued a memo to staff urging anyone to step forward with information on leaks or suspicions of mishandling plans. The US and European officials are monitoring a suspected plague death of a Russian woman. The lab worker died of a mysterious illness in Siberia. Some authorities claim she had pneumonia. Others suspect it could be linked to where she worked. A number of local hospitals have been quarantined. And a number of Aussie schools are no longer accepting credit cards for tuition fees. It follows card surcharges being scrapped at the start of the month in a move put forward by the Reserve Bank. A school in Victoria, the latest to confirm parents will be barred from using credit cards for tuition fees next year.
0: Visit the team you can trust at Whale Coast Realty on the flat in Narooma. 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
6: In sport, a blow for the Aussie cricketers ahead of the opening test against South Africa starting on Friday. All-rounder Cam Green is set to miss the match with an abdominal strain, with Cooper Connolly likely to be his replacement. It also secures Bo Webster's place in the starting 11 for the opener in Durban. And in tennis, Aussie Alex de Minaur will meet Novak Djokovic in the final at the China Open. After his semi-final opponent Hubert Hurkacz was forced to retire in the second set, the Joker beat Daniil Medvedev. That's the latest news and sport.
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3: Taking a look at the roads around us this morning. Nothing too hectic to report at the moment, but if you are out and about and see something we should know about, 1300 92 12 50 is the number to call us on. 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Roadworks still in place in the north at Mogo near Church Street, Batemans Bay between Guy Street and the Old Princes Highway, and in Maria along Albert Street near the high school. If you're in the south, those roadworks still in place on the Princes Highway at Brogo Pass and Bega, Arthur Road at Boundary Road. Livetraffic.com if you want to check it out for yourself.
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9: Mostly sunny today, though the Bureau is warning of gale force winds for the Eden Coast and strong winds for the Batemans coastline. We also have a moderate fire danger. There is a high chance of some late showers for you Tuesday, but otherwise we're going to warm up to around 26 degrees. But brace yourself for a taste of winter tomorrow. Partly cloudy and 19 for your Wednesday. At the moment it's 11 degrees in Marimbula. It's now dipped to 12 in Bega, 13 in Batemans Bay, still 16 in Narooma. PowerFMBegabay.com.au for the latest news and weather. And to tell us your creative dino name for a chance to race in the 2026 Dino Dash.
0: 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Running late this morning?
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9: 20-7, yes, it's the dash for cash that could leave you with a rash. It gets sweaty inside those T-Rex costumes. It gets real sweaty. November 3rd is when they'll be racing down the straight at Maria Jockey Club for the third annual.
3: Third
9: annual Dino Dash. $1,000 to be won, split amongst the contestants. So we need 10 T-Rexes to race. And if you want to be one of those people, if you're quick on your feet, or you just want to get dressed up,
3: you just want to win some cash.
9: It's still more comfortable wearing one of those inflatable T-Rex costumes than it is wearing a suit like at Cup Day. But jump onto our website, find out more details about the Dino Dash, thanks to Better Bateman's Bay. Coming up this half hour, though.
3: Yes, if you've been shopping at JB Hi-Fi, you know how you always buy something and they're always like, Do you want to buy a 12-month?
9: The warranty.
3: It's
9: electrical retailer's version of "Would you like fries with that?"
3: It really is.
9: They try to upsell you on warranties.
3: Well, truth is out, and they could be getting in trouble.
9: Whoa.
3: A class action that you could be winning money on.
9: Mm.
3: I'll tell you more about that a little later on. But up next, in other news,
9: weird headlines. One involving a couple of guys who police say, are miscreants, but I think they're geniuses. You'll find out why after this on Power.

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1: We bring you the stories other news outlets dare not touch because they're just too weird.
2: In other news,
3: great story, compelling and rich.
4: Well, heading over to Canada for our first story, where a couple has had a wedding of, well, every five-year-old's dream wedding. They had a very...
0: Bluey was the celebrant? Or?
4: Oh, close, but no cigar. Their ring bearer was something a little different.
0: And when you say the ring bearer was a bit different, it was this.
4: A dinosaur.
0: Okay.
4: A dinosaur, not a toy dinosaur either, and not a dinosaur cake.
0: What do you mean not a toy? What
4: they... Like one of the ones that you would see in Jurassic Park, like a full on.
0: So they cloned a dinosaur just to be a ring bearer at this person's wedding.
4: No. What's... You know, like the realistic puppets, like the ones that you would see at
0: like
4: Universal.
0: Walking
4: with dinosaurs.
0: Gotcha.
4: Yeah.
0: Okay.
4: One of them was walking down the aisle carrying their rings.
0: What sort of dinosaur was it? Because if I was going to have a dinosaur be a ring bearer at my wedding, it'd be a Triceratops because you can just put the ring on top of its little horn. You know,
4: oh, yeah, that's cool.
0: Whereas a T-Rex would have trouble because of the tiny hands. It's like it's hard for it to hold the pillow with the ring on.
4: Yeah, that would be way too hard. Mm. Mine would be a Brontosaurus, okay. So then he just has to like...
0: I did the ring slides down the...
4: Down his head, yeah, down his neck. No, but it was one of those creepy ones. Ones with like the chicken head.
0: Oh.
4: You know what they are? I don't know what they are.
0: The ones that are kind of half chicken, because that's where chickens came
4: from.
0: Yeah,
4: they kind of looked very like chicken raptor kind of situation.
0: Right.
4: But it took the rings down. It was quite romantic, and the audience absolutely loved it. These guys have been massive Jurassic Park fans.
0: The groom there at the end of the next to the altar, lying on top of it like Jeff Goldblum with his shirt open from Jurassic Park?
4: I wish. We haven't seen the wedding photos yet.
0: Yeah, right,
4: I'm sure that there was a session provided.
0: That'd have been gold. Moving over to North Carolina in the US of A, where police had a recent traffic stop with a difference.
5: Police had to pull over two men traveling the streets on a couch. The police department shared this photo showing a small couch straddling two electric scooters.
4: I mean, you
0: I've
4: gotta
0: just
4: give
0: shown
4: it to
0: Aaron
4: them.
0: The photo.
4: That's actually really innovative.
0: That's what I thought. The cop said, while we appreciate the creativity, we do have to remind everyone, no matter what you're driving, and we use that term extremely loosely, please think about safety first. So if you are going to hook your couch up to two scooters, pop a helmet on.
4: Yeah.
0: That's the police advice. There's no seatbelt on a couch. What do you want us to do? You know what I mean?
4: That's pretty crazy. You could take that a step further and like a couple of more scooters in the back, another couch, and you got a family vehicle.
0: That's right, yeah. You have to put a car seat in, a booster seat in for the kids on the couch, or are they...
4: No, just pop the recliner.
0: Yeah, sure, yeah. I mean, a couch is pretty handy as well if you come across a toll road, because there's probably change wedged in the cushion somewhere. Macca's drive-thru, like, oh, sweet,
4: oh,
0: this is on me.
4: Menu.
0: Yeah,
4: let's go.
0: So there you go, but yeah the cops are looking for the two guys who were seen hooning around on their couch hooked up to the scooters. I mean, normally, burnouts on a couch, you know, if you leave skid marks on your couch, you have to flip a cushion over, but these two guys they're out on the road. Who can blame them? That's it for your weird headlines. We got music from Fallout Boy on the way, and then find out how one granny got pretty excited about the NRL Grand Final. That's on the way up, Power.
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0: South Coast Best Music, Power FM. It's Aaron and Brad at 7 to 7 on your Tuesday. Mostly sunny one. Could see some showers later on, heading for a top of 26 degrees. And there's nothing I like more than fishing, except footy. And I watched the NRL Grand Final the other night.
1: Yeah, you were actually watching it.
0: I actually watched the whole thing, start to finish.
1: Apparently it was a good game.
0: It was pretty good. Like, the first half,
1: yeah.
0: I thought the Knights were gonna come away with the fairy tale win.
1: Two tries to one,
0: I think, going into the breaks, I think.
1: Oh, wow.
0: Yeah. From memory, I don't know.
1: It looked like it was what we wanted, you know, like the underdog story.
0: Mm.
1: The Knights were gonna take it. From what I had heard on Saturday night, they were taking it. But
0: yeah.
1: I woke up to find out that they didn't take it.
0: No, they staged a last-minute comeback, I think, in the last 3 minutes of the game. They managed mm-hmm. to get another try. But unfortunately, Dal Cherry-Evans, the Roosters player, he took a field goal earlier to get that 1 point. It was the 1 point difference.
1: Yeah.
0: So, I don't know, if I was DCE, I'd be a little worried that, you know, some Newcastle Knights fan may have watched that movie Misery. He might wake up one morning chained to a bed where there's someone with a sledgehammer looking to take out that foot that cost him the grand final. But, you
1: Sounds
0: know,
1: like
0: you don't know what would happen. Entertainment was good as well. You had Amy Shark out there with Dave Gleason and Phil Jameson from Grinspoon.
1: Oh, yes.
0: Performing for Jai Arrow. He had his lap of honour on the back of a trike.
1: Yeah. There was just those three people singing.
0: Mm, yeah,
1: there
0: yeah.
1: wasn't any dancers. There wasn't. It was just.
0: It was intimate.
1: Humble.
0: Intimate in front of 80,000 plus people. But no, it was a nice tribute to Jai. So
1: no, lovely.
0: It was good to see, you know, the trike from Great Southern Trike Tours as well.
1: Made an appearance. Yeah, shout out to them.
0: The grand final, but yeah, it was pretty good. Pretty good. Coming up next, though, we're talking warranties. Do you splash out for the extra warranty? If you did, from JB Hi-Fi, you could get some money back.
1: Splashing on back to you.
0: Mm. More on that after Sombra on Power.

0: Aaron and Brad on Power FM. It's 2 to 7 and they've been in the news headlines.
1: JB, you've done it again.
0: Yes, you certainly have. I've been selling warranties to people and apparently they didn't need them.
2: Yeah, no, if you bought a TV, a laptop, maybe headphones, a literal HDMI cord, you would have been asked if you would like the extended warranty on top of that item. Sometimes I sit there and I consider it because I'm like, oh, well, if I use it for this long and then something happens after the 12-month warranty, I might need it. But
0: I mean, if you're sinking a lot of money into something, like, say, a big-screen TV, then maybe
2: or a laptop. Like, a good laptop for uni was, like, $3,000. So I put the extra warranty on that. But now, if you've ever bought the extra warranty, you might be entitled to some kickback because a class action has kicked off over claims that the extended warranties sold between 2011 and 2023 was already rights that we had.
0: Yeah, we're covered by Australian consumer law.
2: So we're just paying them.
0: For nothing.
2: For nothing.
0: Yeah.
2: Which was pretty crazy. So if you have your receipts, you know, some people keep it all up. Some people keep them in the freezer for big purchases and stuff. I'd be going back through it to make sure you haven't paid for it and you can get your kickback.
0: I mean, it's better just to buy local anyway. South Coast, we've got heaps of electrical retailers, Harvey Norman, Better and others. Whereas JB, it's like, I never buy any. Only thing I ever buy from JB is maybe the occasional
2: DVD or CDs. I noticed that too. I feel like I've gone away from the bigger name, like the JBs and the and the I don't know. Just
0: I think maybe they're offering the extended warranty because they just keep breaking everything in store. Like the ad every time, it's like
1: JB, you've got to get
2: they need to refill the bucket to buy the
0: JB's
2: new stock.
0: JB's so clumsy, he keeps breaking everything. It's like, oh, man. We've got some news headlines on the way with Darren and Power.
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9: Hey there, it's Darren Catroupi in the Far South Coast newsroom with your local news first. Condolences are being expressed for two men who died after being struck by a car at Tura Beach over the weekend. Police say the collision occurred on Pacific Way at 9:30 on Sunday night. The victims, aged 55 and 70, the younger of the two has been identified online as popular Bega Valley Australian Poker League player Grant Warren, the group sending their thoughts to his family in a social media post overnight. An investigation has begun into how a spectacular fire ignited at North Batemans Bay overnight. Fire crews from as far away as Braidwood responded to the blaze on Old Punt Road, which was reported around 9:30. Flames could clearly be seen from across and down the Clyde River. Many photos and videos posted on social media show the old motel site, including large trees, fully engulfed in flames. The New South Wales District Court will begin sitting in Bega this morning. Acting Justice Hazler will preside over a number of matters over the next 2 weeks in the final sittings of the year here on the far south coast. This includes the sentencing of a paedophile charged with 115 child sex-related offences. The next local sitting of the higher level court is not scheduled until March next year. Local mums and dads are being encouraged to get their kids swimming lessons after new data found a decline in water skills was leading to more drowning deaths. The newly released 2026 National Drowning Report also lists the far south coast among the top 30 areas in Australia for drowning rates. Ex-Olympic swimming coach Laurie Lawrence says the earlier kids have lessons, the better.
10: Swimming lessons can start as early as 3 to 6 months to help children build confidence and safety skills in and around water. Early and ongoing swimming and water safety education is essential to help keep children safer around water.
9: In local sport, another achievement for a young far south coast women's AFL player. Batemans Bay Seahawks and Eden Whalers star Isla Judd is one of just five players selected from New South Wales and the ACT for the 2026 AFLW State Draft Combine. Isla to complete club interviews, medical screenings and physical testing in preparation for the AFLW Draft in December. Players are invited to attend after being nominated from AFLW clubs. That's your latest local news and sport. I'm Darren Katrubi.
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11: Hi, I'm Phoebe Humphrey. Angus Taylor will today unveil his plan to slash migration numbers, aiming for an annual intake that's significantly lower than Labor's. The Financial Review is reporting the policy would tighten rules for some student and temporary visa holders, bringing family members to Australia, while prioritising the working holiday makers that are needed in the bush. A parliamentary inquiry begins today into artificial intelligence, with the eSafety Commissioner talking up the work done here to prevent its misuse. Julie Inman-Grant has told the ABC, Australia has made solid progress.
12: We've taken action against 9 nudifying apps. We're the first country in the world to have provisions to prevent AI chatbots and companions from delivering harmful content to young people.
11: And the Small Business Ombudsman is heading for a showdown with the Tax Office over its decision to stop accepting credit card payments from the end of November. The Chamber of Commerce argues the move could make cash flow even tougher for businesses doing it tough, especially after the recent ban on credit card surcharges.
7: Visit the team you can trust at Wild Coast Realty on the flat in Nauruma. 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
11: In sport, Callum Wilkie has won the St Kilda Best and Fairest Award last night. The All-Australian defender narrowly edging out Jack Silvani and Max Hall to win his first Trevor Barker Award.
13: Congratulations to Hawley and Soss. Incredible seasons. Unbelievable players to play with.
11: And the Panthers have given a promising update on Nathan Cleary after the star playmaker underwent surgery on both legs. The club's CEO says early rehab is on track, with the Panthers hoping to have him back on the field by at least round 4 next year. That's the latest news and sport.
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14: Taking a look at the Eden Coast this morning, your winds are variable, about 10 knots, your seas below 1 metre, and your swell is southerly, 1 to 1.5 metres inshore. Tide will be low at 20 past 11 this morning and high again at 5:45 this evening.
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15: Gusty for the south coast today with a strong wind warning for the Batemans Coast. Gale force marine winds expected along the Eden Coast a bit later, and we also have a moderate fire danger. But otherwise, mostly sunny for your Tuesday. A high chance of some late showers, though, and a top of 26 degrees. Brace yourself, though. Temperatures plummeting tomorrow. Partly cloudy with a maximum of just 19. Right now, it's 12 degrees in Marimbula and Bega, 13 in Batemans Bay, 16 in Nauruma. 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
15: 9:07, later in the show we'll find out how old Australia's oldest man actually is, but coming up, speaking of old, dinosaurs.
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15: I don't think Australia's oldest man was around to see those.
2: No.
15: But we will be racing T-Rexes on Cup Day, November 3rd at Maria Jockey Club, and if you're one of those Rexes, you could win some money.
2: Yeah, but you got to come up with your racer name first so you get yourself a spot in the race. 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
15: Yes, powerfmbigabay.com.au. Coming up next, though, cat ladies.
2: Sometimes. What about them?
15: Well, there's one at the moment in an Aussie suburb that has kind of become a neighbourhood menace.
2: Oh.
15: Because she's got a lot of cats, man.
2: Oh, okay.
15: Like, how many cats is too much? I think this is the answer. We'll find out more about it next.
16: We were good.

0: Aaron and Brad on Power. It's 13 past 7. And how do you feel about cats, Aaron?
1: I like them.
0: Yeah.
1: One at a time.
0: I mean, actual cats. Not a big fan of this.
1: Cats.
0: You love Cats the Musical?
1: Yes.
0: No, thank you. I would rather live next door to this lady, a woman named Louise Jones. She's become the kind of the troublemaker in the neighbourhood over in Perth because she's got a lot of cats. They estimate maybe 30 plus. These things are everywhere.
2: On rooftops and across property lines, the 82-year-old's cats have become familiar faces on Caledonian Ave, and so has their odour.
3: Anyone that's cleaned like a cat's litter tray is like that amplified 1,000-fold.
1: Nah, couldn't do it.
0: Yeah, in the story, they actually showed in Louise's backyard. She's just pouring the cat litter on the ground, and
1: no.
0: The cats are just doing their business outside. It's like she's running her own little cat theme park there. It's just like cats everywhere you look.
1: Absolutely not.
0: Mm.
1: Ew, really? Her backyard is just a cat, giant litter tray.
0: Just cat poop and wee everywhere.
1: Nah. I'll tell you what. Once I had a cat.
0: Mm.
1: Her name was Cleo. Very creative. She peed in one of my suitcases.
0: Oh, God.
1: And
0: obviously upset that you didn't take her on holiday with you.
1: Yes, very upset. I still have that suitcase to this day.
0: That would be straight to the bin for me.
1: Why? Because I kept the suitcase because it was a sentimental suitcase. I got it on a holiday. It had all my stickers on it from my travels and everything.
0: Emphasis on scent.
1: Yeah.
0: She did her business in it.
1: Yeah, no, but it now holds stuff in the cupboard, way in the back of the cupboard.
0: Right.
1: But you can still smell it to this day.
0: Oh,
1: so, like,
0: God.
1: Imagine
0: I can't stand
1: 30
0: the smell.
1: Cats.
0: Yeah.
1: We and got that was cat. One cat and one pee.
0: That's it. Well, we got our cat Finnegan, right? And I just don't like cleaning the litter tray. That's my partner's job because it's kind of her cat, you know. But just like the stench, God help us if they ever weaponize cat pee.
1: No.
0: You know what I mean? Like it's a biological weapon. It smells that bad. And the problem for the neighbors living next to Louise is that the smell not only sort of comes over and assails their noses, but it also gets into their washing.
4: The washing on the line, you have to like take it in early so that it doesn't start to smell like cat.
0: Yeah, it's Lily there saying, like, it's even hard to do a wash now.
1: How are they polluting the air, the outside, so much that it's affecting
0: That's
1: other people's
0: saying.
1: Clothes?
0: Cat pee is deadly. It stinks that bad. If you're going to smell like a cat, I suppose it's just one notch down from Lynx Africa. You can smell like Lynx. But, they've reached out to local council. They're trying to get onto it. RSPCA also have moved in saying there could be some animal cruelty involved there. So hopefully they can.
1: I hope not. I'm sure she loves her cats.
0: Yeah, she just loves, you know, them too much.
1: Like, yeah.
0: You know, there's too many cats, Louise.
1: That's
0: Dial
1: too
0: it
1: much.
0: Back. Is it in the best
1: Is her name
0: of the
1: Louise?
0: Cats? Yeah.
1: Jeez, Louise. And it actually means, that's great. I love when that happens.
0: Whatever's, hopefully they can find the cats some new homes. The reporter did actually try to talk to Louise about it.
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3: Louise, are you home?
2: With no response.
0: She's too busy cleaning out there. The litter.
1: That's actually a little scary because you hear about
0: People
1: passing the cats eating them.
0: Louise is all right because they did a door knock again later on and managed to get onto her.
3: Louise, are you home?
0: Taryn and Brad.
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0: mostly sunny for your Tuesday. Chance for some late showers in 26. It's Aaron and Brad, 23 past 7. And coming up this Saturday, I believe it is, the 10th of October, there's a silent disco happening.
1: Ooh.
0: Talking about silent discos last week, I think.
1: Yes.
0: All Abilities Silent Disco at Club Sapphire Marimbula from 6 till 9 this Saturday night. So, and carers are welcome to come along. But basically, it's going to be a night of dancing, singing, apparently.
1: Yeah.
0: I don't know how that works if everyone's got their headphones on. I guess you can sing.
1: You sing as loud and as proud as you want, darling.
0: Sing like nobody's listening because
1: exactly.
0: They won't be. And a chance to, make some new friends. So, it's for 16 years and older if you want to go along.
1: We're invited to these ones.
0: Yes, we are.
1: I feel like we've been doing a lot of talks about things happening, obviously because of school holidays, lots on for the kids at the moment, but... Feeling a little left out as an adult. Not gonna
0: about us holidays. It's not BYOH either. They do supply headphones.
1: Oh, cool.
0: Yeah, free wireless headphones provided for the night. And yeah, the carers can come along as well. So if you want to grab tickets, jump onto Humanitix and search for All Abilities Silent Disco 3.0.
1: 3.0?
0: Yeah.
1: The re-up.
0: But, what a good time. Yeah. It's Aaron and Brown and Power.

0: Alex Warren's passenger on Power FM, 27 past 7. If you're a driver this morning, take extra care because there's a lot of fog
1: around
0: some parts of the South Coast. So it is going to reduce visibility. So make sure you drive to the conditions. And, up in the north, though, Bateman's Bay, there was smoke in the air last night.
1: Yeah,
0: big fire. Darren's got some more news coming up in your headlines next on Power.
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3: Morning, it's Darren Katrupi in the Far South Coast newsroom with your local news first. The Far South Coast top cop says he can't reveal at this stage if two pedestrians were walking on the road or the footpath when they were struck and killed at Tura Beach on Sunday night. Police say the 50 and 70-year-old men were hit by a white Nissan Duallis at 9:30 on Pacific Way. The 45-year-old woman behind the wheel taken off to hospital for mandatory testing. Newly appointed Southern Region Commander, Assistant Commissioner Stephen Hegarty, says the woman was the sole occupant of the vehicle. A double blow for a local Newcastle fan arrested while driving between Batemans Bay and Maroochydore on Sunday. Not only was Michael John O'Donnell caught allegedly driving while disqualified, but he spent grand final night behind bars on remand while his team lost the premiership decider to the Sydney Roosters. Yesterday, the 41-year-old faced the bail review court wearing his Knights jersey. The Telegraph reports, despite being told this was the sixth time that O'Donnell had been busted allegedly committing the same offence since March, the judge released him on strict conditional bail. He'll face court again on November 9. Firefighters have extinguished a fire in North Batemans Bay overnight. The incident on Old Punt Road was reported around 9:30 with multiple crews responding. A new report has found the Far South Coast is one of the top 30 areas in Australia for drowning deaths. The result is contained in the 2026 National Drowning Report. Ex-Olympic swim coach Laurie Lawrence says young children are fascinated by water.
4: This is an age when children are increasingly curious, just getting mobile, but have very little understanding of danger around water. The good news is we've seen the drowning rates for under fives fall 39% below the 10-year average.
3: In local sport, Far South Coast golf champion Karen Enright has returned home with the Women's Veterans Golf Shield after competing in a 3-week competition at Barham, Howling and Moena. The trip part of the New South Wales Veterans Golf Association, who hold tournaments in towns and courses across the state. Karen's next trip will be to Leeton and Harden at the end of October and early November. That's your latest local news and sport. I'm Darren Katrupi.
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5: Hi, I'm Phoebe Humphrey. The Coalition will finally release its migration policy today, with the Financial Review reporting it could cut the number of migrants entering Australia to as few as 100,000 in its first year. The policy is set to include tougher rules for visa overstayers, temporary visa holders and some family migration programs. AI bosses will be grilled as a parliamentary inquiry into the tech starts today. Execs from Google, Anthropic, OpenAI and Microsoft will be questioned on the impacts of AI on security security, jobs and the economy. Meantime, the AFP says organised crime gangs are using AI to supercharge their operations. This includes using the tech to create fake IDs, dodgy documents and map out new ways to move their drugs and money around the world. And King Charles has told his brother Andrew he'll need to fund his own case against UK police. Andrew Mountbatten Windsor is seeking legal action against police who raided his properties after his arrest back in February. He was arrested on suspicion of leaking government documents to Jeffrey Epstein.
0: Visit the team you can trust at Whale Coast Realty on the flat in Narooma. 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
5: In sport, Kangaroos skipper Isaiah Yeo says he's happy to delay pec surgery to lead Australia at the Rugby League World Cup, which starts next week. The Panthers star has told Seven he wouldn't be playing if he wasn't fully fit.
6: Ultimately, if I felt like I was going to be a detriment or couldn't contribute to the Australian side, then I would have put my hand up, but I feel like I can.
5: And Mary Fowler has been withdrawn from the Matildas squad for this month's international friendlies against Germany and Haiti. The attacking midfielder is taking a break due to personal circumstances. That's the latest news and sport.
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9: If you're filling the tank in Bateman's Bay this morning, unleaded sitting at 236.9, while diesel sits at 286.9. In Bermagui, unleaded sitting at 242.9, while diesel sits at 289.9.
0: 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Power FM traffic.
10: Yes, be careful out there this morning. It is a little bit foggy, so drive to the conditions due to that reduced visibility. Make sure you use the proper horn as well. And be aware as well, there's still roadworks happening along the Princess Highway in Maria, along Albert Street near the high school. Well, that's not the Princess Highway, but it's Albert Street near the high school. Also, along the Princess Highway in Batemans Bay between the Guy Street and Old Princess Highway turnoffs. You can check livetraffic.com before you plan your next trip. And if you spot any issues on the roads, call us 1300 92 1250.
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9: Taking a look at the weather along the South Coast for your Tuesday. It's going to be a sunny day today with a high chance of showers, a top of 26 degrees. Some warnings in place for the Eden Coast with gale force winds and strong wind warnings for the Batemans Coast. Tomorrow looking partly cloudy with tops of 19 degrees. Currently, though, it is 13 degrees in Bega, 14 degrees in Batemans Bay, and 16 degrees in Narooma. 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
0: Enjoy live music, awesome food, and good vibes every weekend at the Batemans Bay Soldiers Club. They're up, dressed, and they'll put on their makeup. Well, Brad has anyway. It's Power FM's Erin and Brad.
10: 23 to 8. Erin's having an out-of-body experience this morning. I'm not sure what's happening.
9: I don't know what's wrong with me. I feel really weird, Brad.
10: Floating above herself.
9: Yeah.
10: It's the fog.
9: Yeah, maybe.
10: Discombobulating.
9: Maybe.
10: Maybe that's what happened to the person who was supposed to help with the slow reveal of the Brisbane 2032 logo.
9: I just think someone wanted the retweets. This is going to get me the likes.
10: Yeah, it was a huge stuff up when it came to the emblem. More on that coming up after Loud Luxury's Body on Power.

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1: Can't believe someone spent 6 years prepping for this Olympic logo reveal only to ruin it in a matter of absolute seconds.
0: Yeah.
1: If you haven't heard, it's been big news that the Olympic logo, we weren't even meant to know what it was yet.
0: No, it was like last week, Thorpey was up in North Queensland.
1: Swimming out on the reef.
0: Yeah, just doing some laps and went, oh, bugger me, look at this. There's a piece of the Olympic logo sitting on the reef. No, it was all part of it. Like, so they were going to reveal it piece by piece. And I think there was like five or six parts to it. But then someone stuffed up at the Brisbane, you know, Olympics committee and accidentally posted it online before it was supposed to be revealed.
2: A screenshot of an explainer video due to go out on Monday accidentally uploaded to the game's official YouTube channel on Friday night. It remained online for several minutes.
0: That was long enough for someone to get a screenshot of it and for it to go viral.
1: They literally got like three of their like... Three, so they got their Cairns one out, they got Townsville out, and then they got Brisbane, and then someone went, you know what, I can't be bothered doing this anymore. Mm-hmm. Have it all.
0: Yeah. I'm done. Same thing happened with me with one of my OnlyFans videos. It leaked online. Next thing, there was pictures of my feet everywhere, but don't forget to subscribe. If you don't know, it is it's a cockatoo. It's the crest of a cockatoo in the shape of the Sunshine State.
1: Yeah.
0: I didn't click to until I saw the story.
1: So for the Olympics one, it is a pink cockatoo.
0: Mm.
1: But for the Paralympics, it's a sulfur-crested cockatoo.
0: Mm-hmm.
1: So different cockatoos.
0: Yeah.
1: Which is pretty cool, but still cohesive along the whole thing. I just feel like that would be me.
0: It sounds like they put my dad in charge of the committee because he's the one that would accidentally type in, like when he's searching for someone, he'll put that in as a comment.
1: Yeah.
0: On
1: like he'll make like, his status. Where is Steve?
0: Yeah, that's right. Yeah.
1: So, no, but like
0: yeah, big mistake, but it's out there now. I'm thinking maybe they
1: need to. This is the thing as well, though, that they rolled with it. They just went, you know what? You've got it. Here it is. And they didn't backtrack. They didn't try and cover it. They didn't try and pivot. They just went, yeah, that's us.
0: Yeah.
1: It just feels very.
0: It's a good logo. Oh, well done. Like, everybody loves the cockatoo, but at this stage in the game, you're thinking, you probably should have gone with the galah.
1: Yeah, silly galah.
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0: Aaron and Brad on Power 98. Mostly sunny today. A chance of late showers and hitting a top of 26 degrees. We have had a lot of rain over the past few days, which is fantastic. I can't remember the last time it rained this much.
1: Oh, really?
0: Like around the South Coast. It's been a while. It's been quite dry.
1: It's been great movie couch weather.
0: Yeah. That's what you want, though. You want, like, just a good amount of steady rain. Not tornadoes.
1: Yeah, no.
0: I saw Ulladulla in the news the other day, like, in just that little water spout that just, like, went through one neighborhood, just ripping tiles off roofs. And
1: I can't believe.
0: It was wild.
1: I didn't know that we had tornadoes here in Australia. Obviously,
0: yeah.
1: Up north, we've got the cyclones, and that's a whole weather pressure system happening and forming. You can see it coming.
0: Yeah.
1: This one popped out of nowhere.
0: Yeah.
1: No one had any idea it was on its way.
0: No, that's right. And it's like, what do you do? There's no, it's not like we're, it's not like, you know, the

0: now. But yeah, just crazy scenes. Hopefully we don't see any more of those going into the summery, stormy
1: season.
0: Did you see
1: the video of the restaurant with all the tables?
0: Yeah.
1: That was insane.
0: Mm, they'll be shopping for some new outdoor furniture. Yeah.
1: Some yeah. new outdoor windows, mm-hmm. everything.
0: But yeah, wild scenes in Ulladulla recently. Harry Styles for you now, though, on Power FM.

0: 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It's Aaron and Brad with you at 5 to 8. Darren's got some local news on the way for us. And then after your news and weather, entertainment time.
1: Yeah, what's popping? Imagine listening to your favourite band for 50 years, only to find out that one of them is your biological father.
0: Okay.
1: Sounds like a movie. It's real life. It's happened over in the States. I'll tell you all about it in What's Poppin'.
0: Yeah, that's coming up. And also next hour, some fashion advice.
1: Oh, yeah. So where you can get into this season's hottest handbag.
0: It's coming up soon here on Power.
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3: Hey there, it's Darren Katrupi in the Far South Coast newsroom with your local news first. Police say it's still too early to say exactly how a car ran into and killed two men in Tura Beach on Sunday night. Emergency services were alerted to the double fatality on Pacific Way at 9:30. The collision occurred near Short Point Beach, where a 50 km/h speed limit is in place. The driver of a white Nissan Dualis involved, a 45-year-old woman, was uninjured but taken to Southeast Regional Hospital in Bega for mandatory testing. Fire has lit up the night sky in North Batemans Bay overnight. Firefighters called at 9:30 to the former motel site on Old Punt Road. They arrived to find buildings fully engulfed in flames. The fire could be seen from right across the Clyde River. A man has reportedly been warned he's likely to be jailed after he was allegedly busted on the weekend driving while disqualified for the sixth time in 8 months. Michael John O'Donnell faced the online bail review court yesterday after his arrest on Sunday, seeking release until his cases are finalised. The Telegraph reports his lawyer argued the 41-year-old had family obligations which he couldn't attend to from jail. Judge Adam Halstead agreed to release him on strict conditions before telling O'Donnell it was a strong prosecution case that would likely end in full-time custody when it concluded. Far South Coast kids are at greater risk of drowning, with Olympic swim coach Laurie Lawrence warning some families are missing out on swimming lessons because they simply aren't available. The warning comes as the latest national drowning report shows local drowning rates are significantly higher than in most of the country.
4: Drowning rates are twice as high among people living in the most disadvantaged area, and almost three times higher in regional areas compared to the major cities where the facilities are there and available.
3: The Far South Coast is ranked among the top 30 areas in Australia for drowning rates. In local sport, Cobargo's Millie Elliott has finished her NRLW career with another premiership, the 28-year-old claiming her fifth title in Sunday's grand final win over Brisbane. But her playing career is not over just yet. Millie named in the Australian Gillaroos squad with fellow Bega Valley local Kezzy Apps for the upcoming Rugby League World Cup. That's your latest local news and sport. I'm Darren Katrupi.
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5: Hi, I'm Phoebe Humphrey. The Coalition will unveil its migration policy today, with the Financial Review reporting it would bring net overseas migration down to as low as 100,000 in its first year. It would focus on visa overstayers, some temporary visa holders, and family reunion pathways. A showdown is brewing between the Tax Office and Small Business Ombudsman, which is concerned about the ATO's plan to ban the use of credit cards to pay for tax bills from November. Business groups say it removes a key cash flow tool at a time when many operators are already under pressure. And Olympic bosses have given us a hint on the mascot for Brisbane 2032 after the emblem was revealed to be a cockatoo. The emblem was officially unveiled this week after initially being leaked. And while we won't find out what the mascot is for some time, Andrew Liveris tells Nine what it won't be.
6: The ibis, the cockatoo, every bird you could imagine, the galah. I mean, no input to the mascot.
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5: In sport, Callum Wilkie has taken out the Trevor Barker medal as best and fairest for St Kilda, the star defender narrowly edging out Jack Silvani and Max Hall, who his parents expected to take home the award.
7: Mum and Dad didn't want to come tonight. They didn't think I'd win. Dad was like, who's going to win it tonight? I think Hawley or Soss might win it. And I said, all right, fair enough.
5: Rowan Marshall did not attend the event either, as the ruckman seeks a move to Geelong. Day two of the trade period gets underway today. And Alex de Minaur will meet Novak Djokovic in the final at the China Open. That's the latest news and sport.
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8: On the Bateman's Coast, winds are north to northeasterly, around 10 knots, and seas below a metre, with a southerly swell 1 metre inshore. Your next low tides at 20 to 12 this morning, high tide this evening at 6.
2: 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Is it fine in 22 at your place? 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
9: Taking a look at the weather for the South Coast for you. Tuesday. I keep getting confused myself. Gale force wind warnings in place for the Eden Coast. Strong wind warnings for the Batemans Coast. But a mostly sunny day across the region with a high chance of showers and tops of 26 degrees. Tomorrow looking partly cloudy with a top of 19. Right now in Bega it is 12 degrees. Murrumbula currently sitting on 14. While Naruma currently sits on 16 degrees. And Batemans Bay 15 degrees. 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
8: 4 past 8. Australia's oldest man just celebrated a birthday. How many candles was he blowing out? We'll find out after 8:30 this morning.
9: Probably not that many if he's older than
8: you need a bit of
9: old.
8: Help with that at his age, but that's on the way. What's
9: coming up next is What's Popping, and Australians Love Island host is popping off at the moment. Why are you looking confused?
8: Island, like the country, the nation.
9: Love Island.
8: Oh, Love Island.
9: Australia's Love Island host.
8: I thought you said like Australians Love Island. I love Ireland. I love its people. I love Guinness. Okay, Love Island. Gotcha. Sorry.
9: Love Island's host is popping off at the moment. She is not happy with what they're doing for the new season. I'll tell you all about that in just moments. But right now, the best music on the South Coast.
8: One Republic, counting stars about.

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1: Stop pretending to know what everyone's talking about and catch up on the latest in gossip entertainment with Aaron and Brad's What's Poppin'.
2: Well, starting off with a new announcement from the Melbourne Cup Carnival, Jess Glynn is coming back to Australia.
3: Oh.
2: Nothing beats a Jet 2 holiday. Oh, you wouldn't know what that is. That's a meme. That's a TikTok meme.
3: Okay.
2: Everyone laughing at home. Hopefully he gets that too. Jess Glynn is on her way to Australia for the Melbourne Cup Carnival. She'll be performing on the Victoria Derby Day, which is October 31st. It's actually going to be her only Australian performance of 2026.
3: Oh, so you got to get to the races if you want to catch her.
2: Yes.
3: Maybe we can convince her, though, to do an encore performance at Maria Jockey Club.
2: Surely there'd be like an SES chopper we can send over or something.
3: Fly her in and she can perform, maybe do the national anthem before our Dino Dash in the afternoon.
2: I think it would be a fantastic concert. So if you're going there for the music, much better. The lineup there is getting absolutely crazy with Robbie Williams headlining it for the Melbourne Cup Day. So DJ Fisher is going to be on at Champion Stakes Day. It's going to be a massive Melbourne Cup Carnival.
3: Right. Again, this is in Melbourne. Don't go to the Maria Jockey Club expecting Robbie Williams. Maybe we can get an impersonator, though. Maybe,
2: yes,
3: you know,
2: maybe we make our own lineup.
3: Yeah.
2: Ooh, okay.
3: Maybe there's someone who lives locally whose name is Robert Williams, and we could talk him up.
2: Wait, Robert, give us a call.
3: You want to be the headliner for the Dino Dash event at the Jockey Club? Love to hear from you.
2: Next up, imagine finding your biological dad after 58 years, right?
3: Oh, okay, yeah.
2: But then realizing you've already paid to see him in concert twice.
3: Really?
2: That has happened to an American man named Michael Gesling, I think is how you pronounce it, who was adopted as a baby.
3: Right.
2: He recently discovered that his biological father is none other than Michael McDonald from the Doobie Brothers.
3: And he's a fan of the Doobie Brothers.
2: He was already a fan. He'd actually gone to see Michael perform twice, once in the 80s and once again in the 90s, having absolutely no idea he was watching his dad on stage. How crazy is that?
3: He saw his dad on stage performing with his, Doobie uncles? I don't know.
2: Were they
3: actual brothers in the band? I assume they are. I don't know.
2: No idea. The pair have now met and are building a relationship. Michael McDonald has discovered he's a grandfather now too.
3: All right.
2: Which is quite cute.
3: I wonder if he was conceived at a concert.
2: Would be interesting. Mm. Also, would you be hitting him back up for that ticket money back?
3: Yeah, come on.
2: Dad, what the hell, man?
3: I want a Doobie freebie.
2: And finally, we've got actually some drama between Love Island Australia and Love Island USA.
3: I love Live Island. So much to learn about human biology.
4: Yeah, I think breathing is very important because it oxidizes the entire body.
5: It's so interesting.
2: Was that an actual clip from the show?
3: That was actual one of the contestants.
2: Wow. That's such an interesting thing to say.
3: That's a level of having a doctorate on Love Island, just saying something like that. It's like, man, this dude's smart.
2: He got so much brain cells. Love Island USA host Ariana Madix is calling out the Australian show after appearing in an AI-generated promo with Sophie Monk.
3: Oh, okay.
2: Ariana did agree to film a clip for the Australian promotion, but says she was never told that the footage was going to be manipulated and used in AI. She only discovered it after seeing the promo crossing her feed online, where Instagram actually had labeled the content, because anytime anyone uploads AI content, Instagram, Meta, everyone will now label it that it is AI content.
3: Has to have the disclaimer.
2: And that's the only reason she found out that they had used her content in AI.
3: That's scary, isn't it? You think you're filming a promo for Love Island, and next thing they can manipulate it and do a promo for Epstein Island or something. Who knows?
2: Exactly.
3: What can they do with it?
2: She jumped in the comments of this Instagram feed and said they didn't tell me at all that the clip was going to be shot using anything to do with AI, and she's made it pretty clear that she's not happy about it at all. The promo was supposed to be Ariana handing the keys off to a Fiji villa to Sophie Monk because the Australian version is moving to the US villa for the next season.
3: Right.
2: So they've got a villa in Fiji that they own.
3: Yeah.
2: And so we're going to be taking Love Island to an actual island this year.
3: Oh, wow. Which okay. is well, exciting. It was just filmed on a peninsula up until now or something,
2: just,
3: wasn't it?
2: Like, just up in Sydney.
3: Yeah. All right, well, that's it for your entertainment news for this Tuesday morning.
2: Yeah.
3: It's Aaron and Brad with you. Music from Cyril on the way on Power.
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0: 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Let your

0: Aaron and Brad on Power 19 past day. Mostly sunny today, although you wouldn't know because there's so much fog around in some areas of the coast.
1: It's going to be a messy day.
0: It's soupy. We've got a high chance of some late showers as well, and we're chasing a top of 26. Going to get real gusty too. So make sure you secure any of your outdoor furniture and stuff.
1: Trampolines.
0: Yes.
1: That's terrifying. Seeing a trampoline go down the highway is absolutely terrifying.
0: Yeah. If you have seen something like that, though, text a picture to us.
1: Yes.
0: You can send messages or pics to us via the power line 0429 272 856 any time of the show. Shoot us a message if you like.
1: Yeah. Sit here waiting and I'll even respond sometimes.
0: Oh, right. Yeah. You have the technology.
1: I mean,
0: it is school holiday, so if you've got some pretty, if there's a cool event that you know that's happening that can help our other parents or guardians keep the kids entertained for another week, again, the power line, 0429 272 856. Coming up next, though, you love your fashion, Erin, and you've spotted something. You're talking about finding Dangerfield clothing at the local op shop in Marimbula recently.
1: Oh, this one is high-end label,
0: Right. Okay.
1: This one. Something's dropping on the 14th of October, and I think people are going to be lining up out the door for this one.
0: Really?
1: Yes.
0: Okay.
1: I'll tell you all about it. I hope it's scented. Like, think about it.
0: More on that coming up on Power.

0: The South Coast Best Music, Power FM, 25 past 8. How old is Australia's oldest man? We'll find out after 8:30, but we're talking fashion now.
1: Yes, when food and fashion combines, it is the best of both worlds. Woolworths is going to have you waiting out the doors on October 14th because you can actually get yourself a bachelor's handbag.
2: Woolworths has taken the iconic design and turned it into a reusable carry bag. It can be used for hot or cold products with built-in insulation, and it goes on sale from Wednesday for just $10 at selected stores.
0: I did see this in the news. So it's essentially a roast chicken bag.
1: If you're not aware, that's apparently what we call roast chickens. I've only just learnt this maybe 2 years ago, that that's what we call it, a bachelor's handbag.
0: So something you grab before you go into a barbecue or something, grab that coleslaw, you're done.
1: You're done.
0: Takes all the hard work out of things. But it's so popular, the roast chook, that now they've made a bag that looks like it has a roast chicken inside.
1: Yeah.
0: But it doesn't. It's just a bag.
1: Yeah, no, but also, level up, it's an insulated bag, so you can put your hot chicken in there.
0: Oh.
1: And then you can carry it to the barbecue, and it will still be as hot as you just pulled it out of the thing.
0: Chicken inception.
1: Yes, chickception.
0: Yeah. but it costs $10.
1: Yes.
0: I think it's only a couple of bucks more for a bag with an actual chicken in it.
1: Yeah.
0: Which I could then, if I was really being, you know, a cheap ass, I could reuse that bag. I could.
1: I don't know, man.
0: Yeah. Well, I mean,
1: I don't know, man.
0: You're okay with salmonella.
1: But you know, sometimes when you get the chicken and the bottom of the bag is that jelly stuff.
0: Oh, God. Yeah.
1: No.
0: I don't think you're ready for this jelly.
1: No.
0: To quote Beyonce.
1: I'm definitely not.
0: You think they're trying to come at Aldi here because they're, you know, Aldi sells clothing and the snow gear sale is, you know, people go crazy for that. They start throwing hands when that sale's on every year. Do you think Woolworths is trying to
1: creep on in?
0: Move into
1: maybe
0: the
1: because there are some Coles stores that have clothing like setups inside as well. So maybe Woolies is, but this is merch. Like this is merch, and I feel like you could start a bit of a turf war from Coles and Woolies. If Coles jumped on board and started getting their merch out there, you'd really see a sea of green and a sea of red, see who actually goes where they go.
0: It turns into the Crips and the Bloods. All
1: it does.
0: You think Coles, the higher ups at Coles right now, looking at their deli section going, what can we turn into fashion?
1: I'm trying to think.
0: Maybe Dolce and Cabana.
1: Cabana sausages. Is good.
0: I don't know how you turn into a. Yeah.
1: Yeah.
0: How do you get shoes to match a roast chicken handbag? That's what I want to know.
1: Oh, well,
0: it's hard
1: that's
0: to accessorize
1: easy. You just get the bread rolls and put your feet on the bread rolls.
0: Actual bread rolls.
1: Yeah, why not?
0: Yeah, sure, that could work. But you said
1: maybe you need to let them know. I've got an idea for some shoes to go alongside your roast chicken bag.
0: You mentioned before about the smell, though.
1: Yeah, I wonder if it is scented. That would be interesting. But they also have a Zeus Greek Street one at the Woolworths here in Bega. They have different flavoured roast chickens at our Woolworths here in Bega. So I'd be interested to see if this is just the start of something new. Maybe we'll see. Oh, my God, the roast pork.
0: Yeah. Oh, there's many options.
1: A bag for the roast pork. That would be brilliant.
0: There you go. Well, you'll have to get your hands on one and let us know what it's like.
1: Yeah, I'll be lining up at the doors October 14th.
0: Yep. You go, everyone at the barbecue was jealous right up until the dogs started chasing me. we got your news and weather next.
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7: Morning, it's Darren Katrupi in the Far South Coast newsroom with your local news first. A Yirrabadalla man has been released on bail despite allegedly being caught driving while suspended for the sixth time since March this year. The Bail Review Court has reportedly heard Michael John O'Connell was driving between Batemans Bay and Maruya on Sunday, where he's moving to, when he was stopped by police. The Telegraph reports police strongly opposed releasing the 41-year-old because he was already on bail for his fifth driving while disqualified charge in 8 months when arrested. Bail conditions include reporting to police daily and abiding by a nightly curfew. Multiple fire crews have worked overnight to extinguish a large blaze in North Batemans Bay. The alarm was raised at 9:30 last night to the old Punt Road site, the home of a former motel. Flames many metres high could be seen from kilometres away. Far South Coast Police would like to speak with anyone who may have dash cam or CCTV footage of a car involved in a double fatality at Chura Beach on Sunday night. Two men aged 55 and 70 were struck on Pacific Way by a white Nissan Duallis driven by a 45-year-old woman at 9:30 but died at the scene. Specialist accident investigators have attended and gathered evidence as detectives look into the tragedy. Southern Region Commander Assistant Commissioner Stephen Hegarty encouraging anyone who can assist with the investigation to contact them through Bega Police or Crime Stoppers on 1800 333 000. In local sport, a Far South Coast soccer legend has been honoured just days after the anniversary of his death. Marimbula Grasshoppers and region official Carl Pizelt passed away 13 years ago, and the club hosted the annual tournament in his name over the long weekend. Gippsland has beaten the Yirrabadalla to claim the under-12 boys title, while the under-12 girls honour has gone to the Southern Phoenix FC over North Falcons. Gippsland beat Phoenix FC in the under-13 boys, while the under-14 girls division has been won by Phoenix Pink FC over the Far South Coast. That's your latest local news and sport. I'm Darren Katrubi.
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8: Hi, I'm Phoebe Humphrey. Barnaby Joyce says the Coalition's migration policy is an endorsement of One Nation. The federal opposition will unveil its policy today, set to lower net overseas migration to as low as 100,000 in its first year through cuts to visa overstayers and temporary visas. The One Nation MP telling Nine it's similar to his party's view.
9: Look, I congratulate the Coalition for basically coming up with our policy. Bit of a nuance in there, but what it shows is an endorsement of where One Nation's off to.
8: The US and European officials are monitoring a suspected plague death of a Russian woman. The lab worker died of a mysterious illness in Siberia. Some authorities claim she had pneumonia. Others suspect it could be linked to where she worked. A number of local hospitals have been quarantined. And a think tank has launched a bold proposal to help Aussie families save on grocery bills. Under the $25 billion plan from the Greens Institute, the government would forcibly acquire 200 Coles and Woolworths stores and open a chain of taxpayer-funded supermarkets.
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8: In sport, Roosters players will enjoy a sleep in this morning after a big few days of celebrations after their NRL Premiership double. The men's and women's team were greeted by thousands of supporters at yesterday's Fan Day in Sydney. Meantime, former Chook star Braith Anasta has told Fox Trent Robinson will now go down as one of the best coaches in the modern era after winning his fourth grand final.
10: It's passion for him. He dives deeper. He takes the players to a place that they've never been before.
8: And in AFL, Callum Wilkie has taken out the Trevor Barker medal as the best and fairest for St Kilda. That's the latest news and sport.
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4: If you're fueling up in Narooma this morning, unleaded's as low as $2.42.9 a litre. Diesel, $2.87.9. Meanwhile, further south in Marimbula, if you need to fill up with unleaded, $2.39.9 a litre. Diesel, $2.89.9.
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5: Taking a look at our roads around the region at the moment. Nothing too hectic to report, but if you are out and about and see something we should know about, 1300 92 1250 is the number to call. 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School zones not in place because school holidays.
4: That's
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5: 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Mm-hmm. But still looking out for other people on the roads as usual. Those roadworks still in place at Mogo near Church Street, in Batemans Bay between Guy Street and the Old Princes Highway, and in Maria along Albert Street near the high school. In the south, they're at Bega, Tata Road and Boundary Road. Livetraffic.com if you want to check it out for yourself.
0: 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Is it fine in 22 at your place? 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
4: Mostly sunny for your Tuesday, though you wouldn't know it at the moment because there's a bit of fog around some areas. The Bureau's warning of strong winds for the Bateman's coast developing and gale force marine winds for Eden. We also have a moderate fire danger. Don't put the umbrellas away just yet either because there is a high chance of some late showers today. We're maxing out at 26 degrees and then tomorrow dipping to 19 with partly cloudy conditions. At the moment, it's 17 in Bateman's Bay, Narooma and Murrumbula. Still sitting on 12 in Bega though. rfmbegabay.com.au. 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
0: Enjoy live music, awesome food and good vibes every weekend at the Bateman's Bay Soldiers Club. Joining in for your morning run. Unless you're literally running. In that case, you can go ahead and they'll catch up. 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
4: It's 20 to 9. Hello, if you're celebrating a birthday today. Erin's still celebrating her birthday from last month. There's still happy birthday signs up around the office. You need to let it go.
5: It just puts some pink in here. I like the
4: adding color. A bit of color. Yeah. No, it's good to do that. You got to celebrate those special occasions. And there's one man, Australia's oldest man, Ken Weeks, who just celebrated another year around the sun. We'll find out how many candles Kenny had to blow out after Ella Langley on Power FM.

0: RFM 16 to 9, Aaron and Brad. I'm sure there's a lot of people that would like to be Ken Weeks because he's just celebrated another year as Australia's oldest man. He didn't perform at the aged care facility that he lives in Grafton, but everybody gathered around to celebrate Ken's birthday. It's not the first time the town has celebrated either. Go back to 3 years ago when Ken notched up 110 years.
1: Yeah.
0: They learned about his love of baked beans.
1: Okay.
0: He eats baked beans all the time, but when you get up to that age, it's hard to work the can opener to get the beans open. So Heinz actually put together a special tin with Ken on the front.
2: We started the work designing the cans with a portrait of Ken and a personalised message hand applying the labels in time for Ken's 110th birthday.
0: Yeah, and it was pretty handy as well with blowing out those 110 candles. I didn't need the fire extinguishers on hand. So that was 3 years ago, right? Now Ken, 113, still Australia's oldest man, but is he the world's oldest man? No.
1: Oh.
0: That title goes for someone else, but Ken is damn close.
3: Brazil's João Marino Neto. Ken born 1 year exactly after João.
0: He's nipping at the heels of João, who's 114, celebrates his birthday on the same day.
1: I feel like it'd be a pretty close-knit club, though, wouldn't it?
0: I don't know. Would you just be sitting there going, man, if it wasn't for this Brazilian guy, I would have the record of being the world's oldest guy.
1: Yeah, but, yeah, okay.
0: I've just got to outlive João. And then that title is mine, you know? I don't know if
1: he's going to outlive him and then live an extra year.
0: Hmm.
1: In my mind, right?
0: He would become the world's oldest man. But I don't know if he would hold the record for being the oldest. I don't know what the oldest is. Maybe that's like, 118 or so. Who knows? But he did get a phone call from João on his birthday, Ken. They had a little chat.
1: Thank you.
0: Little
1: power.
4: Wishing you a happy 113th birthday.
5: Thank you, boy. Happy birthday, Ken.
0: That's Ken there, Obviously, his speech is not what it used to be.
1: I'll just say, the girl's oldest living person on record is Ethel Cadaham from the United Kingdom. She was 117.
0: Oh, okay.
1: Yeah, the girl's.
0: Yeah. There you go. But
1: Ken, you've got this.
0: Yeah, there you go. Well, I mean,
1: he's only 4 years away. And honestly, these photos of Ken, he looks like a young whippersnipper.
0: He does look young because he's quite short.
1: Oh. Is that what it is?
0: he's quite a tiny guy, but there you go. Wait, what do you attribute to the long life? This is what they always ask him. Normally they go like, not smoking, not drinking. In Ken's instance, it's just beans.
1: It's just baked beans.
0: Just eat those beans.
1: And now the can is very cute. I didn't realise there was a story behind that can.
0: Yeah.
1: I'm really happy with that. Ken, that's amazing. I wonder what kind of cake he likes.
0: I don't know. One that's...
1: There was no joke there. That was just a genuine
0: one
1: question.
0: One that's easy to chew, I imagine, is probably the answer
1: cake?
0: To that.
1: Maybe like a big square Lamington.
0: Big bean cake. Red bean paste or something. I don't know. But happy birthday to Ken. Music from Justin Bieber on the way up out.
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0: That Benatar on Power, helping us wrap up the show for this Tuesday morning. It's 5 to 9, Aaron and Brad. Of course, tomorrow is Wednesday. Already? I know, I can't believe it either.
1: It's whinge time.
0: Yeah.
1: It's an exciting time of the week where you can let it off your chest.
0: I'm going to have to really think of something to whinge about.
1: Yeah, it's been pretty chill couple days.
0: It's been, you know, having a long weekend. It's like, what have you got to complain about?
1: Yeah.
0: Even the rain has been welcome. So, yeah, I'm sure something will happen.
1: Can I just say about the rain? Were you? Because I talked to Chef about it, and she said that it was sunny skies out where she was working yesterday. But yesterday there was a point where there was a massive crack of thunder, because you only live a couple streets away from me.
0: Yeah, if you're in the Bega area, there was a big storm yesterday afternoon.
1: And then it was like a downpour for like 2 minutes, and then it just disappeared again. But she didn't believe me.
0: Phantom storm.
1: Yeah, I was like, no, it's happening. It's real. It's happening right now.
0: She got home and you're like, you're pranking me. You've been out here with the garden hose just spraying down the cars, the house, everything. Like, I'm not falling for this trick.
1: Nah. I just thought it startled me and I just wanted to know if anyone else got startled.
0: No, no. Oh, trust me, my dogs, Daisy and Oscar, they definitely got startled by it yesterday. So we do have a chance of some late showers again today. So make sure you take the brolly on your way to work if you haven't left yet. And we'll be back tomorrow. If you want to send in a whinge, though, ahead of time, Power FM Bega Bay on Facebook. You can leave a comment on the post.
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0: Yeah, hit us up on the power line. 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
4: Hey there, it's Darren Katrupi in the Far South Coast newsroom with your local news first. An investigation has begun into how a spectacular fire ignited at North Batemans Bay overnight. Fire crews from as far away as Braidwood responded to the blaze on Old Punt Road, which was reported around 9:30. Flames could clearly be seen from across and down the Clyde River. Many photos and videos posted on social media show the old motel site, including large trees, fully engulfed in flames. Condolences are being expressed for two men who died after being struck by a car at Tura Beach over the weekend. Police say the collision occurred on Pacific Way at 9:30 on Sunday night. The victims, aged 55 and 70, the younger of the two has been identified online as popular Bega Valley Australian Poker League player Grant Warren, the group sending their thoughts to his family in a social media post overnight. The New South Wales District Court will begin sitting in Bega this morning. Acting Justice Hasler will preside over a number of matters over the next 2 weeks in the final sittings of the year here on the Far South Coast. This includes the sentencing of a paedophile charged with 115 child sex-related offences. The next local sitting of the higher-level court is not scheduled until March next year. Local mums and dads are being encouraged to get their kids swimming lessons after new data found a decline in water skills was leading to more drowning deaths. The newly released 2026 National Drowning Report also lists the Far South Coast among the top 30 areas in Australia for drowning rates. Ex-Olympic swimming coach Laurie Lawrence says the earlier kids have lessons, the better.
5: Swimming lessons can start as early as 3 to 6 months to help children build confidence and safety skills in and around water. Early and ongoing swimming and water safety education is essential to help keep children safer around water.
4: In local sport, another achievement for a young Far South Coast women's AFL player. Batemans Bay Seahawks and Eden Whalers star Isla Judd is one of just five players selected from New South Wales and the ACT for the 2026 AFLW State Draft Combine. Isla to complete club interviews, medical screenings and physical testing in preparation for the AFLW Draft in December. Players are invited to attend after being nominated from AFLW clubs. That's your latest local news and sport. I'm Darren Katrupi.
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6: Hi, I'm Phoebe Humphrey. Angus Taylor will today unveil his plan to slash migration numbers, aiming for an annual intake that's significantly lower than Labor's. The Financial Review is reporting the policy would tighten rules for some student and temporary visa holders bringing family members to Australia, while prioritising the working holidaymakers that are needed in the bush. A parliamentary inquiry begins today into artificial intelligence, with the eSafety Commissioner talking up the work done here to prevent its misuse. Julie Inman Grant has told the ABC Australia has made solid progress.
7: We've taken action against 9 nudifying apps. We're the first country in the world to have provisions to prevent AI chatbots and companions from delivering harmful content to young people.
6: While the AFP says AI is becoming the latest weapon for organised crime groups, and the US has pulled its B-1 bombers from the UK airbase where five men were arrested over a suspected terror plot, the Pentagon says all of the aircrafts have been redeployed back home in the States. Security has been boosted at the Fairford base.
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6: In sport, a blow for the Aussie cricketers ahead of the opening test against South Africa. Starting on Friday, all-rounder Cam Green is set to miss the match with an abdominal strain, with Cooper Connolly likely to be his replacement. It also secures Bo Webster's place in the starting 11 for the opener in Durban. And in tennis, Alex de Minaur will meet Novak Djokovic in the final at the China Open after his semi-final opponent Hobart Horkatch was forced to retire in the second set. That's the latest news in sport.
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8: Mostly sunny for the South Coast with a warning of strong winds for the Batemans coastline, gale force marine winds for Eden and a moderate fire danger. We have a high chance of some late showers developing and we're heading for a top of 26 degrees tomorrow. Partly cloudy and 19. Check out powerfmbigabay.com.au for your local news and weather online anytime.
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5: Hi, I'm Phoebe Humphrey. An army soldier has died in a training incident southeast of Darwin. The Department of Defence has confirmed 5 others were injured in yesterday's incident at the Mount Bundy training area. Next of kin have been notified. The coalition has taken a page out of One Nation's book when it comes to migration. That's according to One Nation MP Barnaby Joyce, who says the opposition's policy is an endorsement of his party.
6: We are moving the agenda. We are moving both the Labor Party. We're moving the coalition. That's what we intend to do. The sort of rhetoric that was involved around, oh, you're outrageous. Obviously, we're not that outrageous because they've gone and mimicked us.
5: They're on Nine. The coalition will unveil its migration policy today, set to crack down on visa overstayers and some temporary visa holders. AI bosses will be grilled as a parliamentary inquiry into the tech starts today. Execs from Google, Anthropic, OpenAI and Microsoft will be questioned on the impacts of AI on security, jobs and the economy. Anthropic says the technology poses an industrial-scale threat to Australia. Anthony Albanese heads to Tuvalu today for a Pacific pre-COP event. The trip is aimed at showing how warmer global temperatures are threatening small island nations. The PM will be joined by 13 other world leaders. And King Charles will not foot the bill for Andrew Mountbatten Windsor as the former prince seeks legal action against police. Andrew is seeking a judicial review over search warrants following his arrest in February on suspicion of leaking government documents to Jeffrey Epstein. Buckingham Palace says it will not be providing any financial help.
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5: In sport, it could be an all-Queensland spine leading the Kangaroos in next week's Rugby League World Cup opener against New Zealand. The Aussie squad was announced yesterday and former NRL star Luke Keary's told Seven, with Maroons coach Kevin Walters in charge of the team, it could be a familiar Origin lineup.
7: Reece will probably be the fullback at the back. Munster and Sam played the 3 games in the Origin series and Harry Grant will be the hooker. It could be an all-Queensland spine.
5: And AFL list managers are meeting at Melbourne's Marvel Stadium again today with day 2 of the trade period underway. That's the latest news and sport.
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8: Mostly sunny for the south coast with a warning of strong winds for the Bateman's coastline, gale force marine winds for Eden and a moderate fire danger. We have a high chance of some late showers developing and we're heading for a top of 26 degrees tomorrow, partly cloudy and 19. Check out powerfmbigbay.com.au for your local news and weather online anytime.
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